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1: Have you ever heard Roz and Mocha's Easy Money be played? 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I'm Jeff. 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
1: Hey, it's Jeff. I am very excited about this Stanley Cup final because it's been really good hockey. I hate both teams, but I like that the games have been so damn competitive. 9 goals in game one. Vegas wins 5-4. 7 goals in game two. Hurricanes win 4-3 in overtime. And then 9 goals again in game three. Vegas wins 5-4 in double overtime. You can't ask for much more entertainment from the Stanley Cup final. So we can at least credit these teams with giving us some fun action. We'll see what happens moving forward. I would love to see it go 7 games. You can watch it all go down on Sportsnet.
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12: 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And Juliet, the riotously funny musical that has critics raving. 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The Globe and Mail proclaims, and Juliet is just that good. And Juliet, at Toronto's

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2: Do you believe certain items are lucky and therefore they essentially become your good luck charm? I'm Jeff. I've got Abigail on the phone. What's up, pal?
3: My soccer socks that I never wash, and they're filthy and they smell so bad.
2: Oh, no.
3: Yeah.
2: You only wear them for soccer, though, right? Please tell me that.
3: Sometimes I wear them for other stuff.
2: What kind of things have happened to you while wearing these socks?
3: Well, when I wear them for soccer especially, I score most of the time. Like, a couple goals a game. We usually win.
2: Have you played without the lucky socks?
3: Yes, and I lost terribly.
2: Things did not go well. Okay.

0: So there's some reasoning here as to why the socks are so lucky. And you don't wash them ever?
1: No, never. They're pretty disgusting.
0: My dad
1: always complains about the smell.
0: Oh, I'm sure your teammates do as well. Do they say anything to you?
1: Yeah.
0: Yeah, I wouldn't doubt it. Have you seen Connor McDavid's socks? He's been wearing the same socks for every hockey game he's played in since I think he was a teenager. They wouldn't even qualify as socks anymore. They're just full of holes, and for whatever reason, those are the ones that he wears every game, and he has to do it.
1: Yeah, it's a good idea. It's definitely lucky, I would say.
0: This is going to sound wrong, but I kind of want to take a whiff and find out what they smell like.
1: They smell like just sweat and cheese. I don't know.
0: Sweat and cheese. Oh, yeah. Yeah.
1: Pretty much.
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3: Toronto.

0: 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Loving, I'm living, so we turn it up. Yeah, we turning it up.
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1: Playing the biggest hits and the best throwbacks. It's Kiss at Night.
2: Are you superstitious? Or to quote Michael Scott from The Office, maybe a little stitious? I'm Jeff. We're talking about lucky items, lucky charms, superstition. Julie's on the phone. What's up?
3: You know what? You just brought me back to when my son was playing youth hockey. His coach during playoffs was so invested in the kids and so excited

0: the playoffs that he wore his lucky shirts, all of them.
1: Oh, plural shirts, many of them.
0: Yes, there were
1: at the same time.
0: Yes, it's a little impressive, right? Because you know now you're a grown man, a husband, father. You've got three boys of your own, and you're still wearing your T-shirt that you wore for your successful passing your exams in university.
1: Aww.
0: One was from the bar, and then there was one for each of his sons for the birth of them, and he wore all of them.
1: So he stacked five shirts on top of each other and wore them all at the exact same time for every game in the playoffs?
0: In the playoffs, yep.
1: Wow!
0: Yep, he was committed to those kids.
1: That's some dedication.
0: It is.
1: Oh, I like that. It was probably a lot of fun for the kids too, right?
0: He was one of those ones that you'll remember for a lifetime.
1: Oh, yeah. Yeah. Minor hockey too. It's such an impressionable time on young kids and young athletes. I remember those days. And when you had a good coach, that really stuck with you.
0: Yeah, it's so true. So true.
1: What's this fella's name? Do we know? Can I give him a shout out? Or
0: I don't know if I should or not. Well, why don't we just say Coach Rob? I won't give his last name.
1: Coach Rob with the five lucky shirts.
0: There you go.
1: Shout out to you, Coach Rob. Julie, thank you so much. Have a wonderful day.
0: You too. Take care. Bye-bye.
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Bruno Mars and Rosé, there's APT on KISS 92.5. I'm Jeff, and I'm hoping that I don't get rained out over the next number of days, because I've got some golf plans, and there's rain in the forecast the next bunch of days. Very warm, though. Tomorrow, 29, with a chance of showers. Thursday, 31, but a 60% chance of rain. Friday, 29 and showers, and then hopefully a dry Saturday, 28 degrees and a mix of sun and cloud. 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

0: Do you have a good luck charm? Are you superstitious in any kind of way? I'm Jeff. I've got Max on the phone. What's up, buddy?
1: Yes, sir. Red shirt. Dress shirt.
0: A red dress shirt. Okay.
1: Yes, sir.
0: And what makes this shirt so lucky? How do you know that there's luck in that shirt?
1: Well, every time that I've wanted to go for an interview or presentation or anything, I come out with flying colors.
0: Nothing but good things happen for you.
1: Always.
0: Are you scared, though, that one day you might wear it and something bad happens? And then what? You got to get another red shirt?
1: Well, if the luck runs out, it might be a different color. So you know what? If it happens...
0: You're due for a new color. Yeah, get a blue shirt this time.
1: Then maybe I'll go for white.
0: Ah!
1: Thank you very much.
0: Talk soon, buddy.
1: Okay, bye.
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2: Hey, Jeff, it's Kelly.
3: What's up, Kel?
2: Did I hear you say you went to go see Mandalorian and Grogu?
3: Sure did.
2: Did you like it?
3: First thing I thought was, why did Kelly think I could take a three-year-old to this?
2: Why not?
3: What do you mean,
2: well,
3: why
2: besides
3: not?
2: That, besides that big, scary, white dragon thing in the water, there was nothing really scary about
3: yes,
2: it.
3: Yes, there were a lot of scary things for a three-year-old, Kelly.
2: Well, then I was a bad parent because I took my kids to, like, everything. No wonder nothing fizzes them now.
3: But I loved the movie. I will say that I thought it was 9 lightsabers out of 10. That good.
2: Yeah, it was well done, hey? Mm-hmm. I liked it. And Grogu was so cute. And didn't you like those little guys, those little 4 guys that always came out and fixed the ship?
3: Yes. So they are always my favorite. When I first saw one of them, it was Babu Frick. And then I learned that that species of alien is called an Anzellan. And there were a bunch of them in the movie, which I just adored.
2: So did I. Are they in the Disney Mandalorian show too?
3: Mandalorian. Mandalorian, yes.
2: So are those little guys in the regular show? Because I think I have to get Disney Plus just to watch this show.
3: Yeah, I don't remember what I saw them in for the first time. I think they're in a movie and maybe either the Mando series or the Boba Fett series on Disney.
2: Okay, I think I have to get Disney for like a month.
3: You got to do it.
2: And just binge watch everything.
3: Yes, enjoy.
2: Now I got my Toy Story movie ticket for when it comes out.
3: Okay, enjoy. That one you can take a three-year-old to, I think.
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0: This is playing the biggest hits and the best throwbacks. It's Kiss at Night.
1: Adam, this is Jeff from the radio. How you doing, buddy?
2: Pretty good.
1: Are you prepared to be an old grumpy fart with me?
2: Maybe.
1: Because I've got some issues with technology, man.
2: Me too.
1: I was in a rental van all this week, much newer than my old van, which was in the shop, and it wouldn't stop beeping at me. The screen was too bright. The backup camera would turn on and blind me at night. I couldn't stand this vehicle.
2: Yeah, I would agree.
1: Is it just vehicle-related technology that bothers you, or are there other things as well?
2: All technology. I'll move up into where there's no Wi-Fi, internet.
1: Really?
2: Oh, yeah. Everybody wants to think, I don't know, all these vehicles now feel like race cars or have more power than most of my sports cars do. Why did everybody get in accidents after it rained for 2 days? Because we could go fast again and the roads were dry. So we think those stupid sensors will stop us.
1: Exactly.
2: And protect us.
1: That's the problem.
2: Instead of paying attention and driving the damn vehicle.
1: That's exactly the problem. Because I thought, okay, it beeps at me when there's vehicles on either side. What if that fails? And then I just, boom.
2: Well, you got mud, ice.
1: Yeah. You know what was
2: somebody
1: a kicker, too?
2: Put a piece of tape on the sensor.
1: What really ticked me. Yeah, I was talking to my wife about doing that, actually. And you know what really ticked me off, Adam? We were driving.

0: driving back from the lake on the weekend, and I put the high beams on. It automates the high beams. So if it, if there's a sign that's reflecting your high beam light, it'll dim the high beams.
1: Yeah.
0: Drove me nuts.
1: You can turn it off, but you have to play with the computer. And
0: yeah, see, I was driving on the highway. I didn't have time to figure that thing out. Oh, it was frustrating. Hey, man, thanks for this. It was great to vent. I really needed to just complain about technology there.
1: Anytime, my friend.
0: I do want Wi-Fi, though. I know you don't want it. I need it.
1: Something's okay, but hang on to that van over that new piece of junk you drove.
0: I'm keeping her forever.
1: You ever need a mechanic, give me a call. My son's one.
0: Hell yeah. Sounds good, Adam.
1: Enjoy the day. Bye.
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1: Hey, thanks so much for hanging out with the show tonight. I'm Jeff, and I am leaving. We'll catch you again tomorrow, as we do every weekday around here, 7 until 10. It's the Jeff Holland Show, and it's basically the You Show, because it's a lot of texts, it's a lot of calls, and you make it what it is. If it was just me, it would be crap. So thank you, and please join me again tomorrow night. Have a good one.
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7: My name is Caitlin, and I have to say something. 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

0: All right, guys, it's been a blast, but I gotta head out. Hey, Julie, do you need a ride?
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1: I love going to the beach. We were just in Jamaica for Roz and Mocha's Jam in Jamaica. Mm. But finding sand everywhere for the following week, once you're back, is rough.
2: Where did you...

0: running shoes off to do like a jumping photo, and I had socks on.
1: Maury and Chloe together.
2: Why didn't you take your socks off after you took off your shoes?
0: No, I did, and I shoved them into my shoes. But then to put my shoes back on, I had to put my socks on. Yeah. And my foot goes into the sand.
1: Why are you wearing socks?
0: Well, we were having mimosas.
1: Yeah.
0: And like, so we walked down to the beach.
1: No, I was dressed. I'm not questioning.
3: What's that have to do with running?
1: I'm not questioning why you went to the beach.
0: Oh.
1: I'm questioning why you were at a resort wearing socks.
0: Oh, for, you know, those cool mornings that never happened.
1: But this was nighttime.
0: No, we went in the morning.
1: Oh, but.
2: But it was like 35 degrees in the morning.
1: 35 degrees.
0: I know, but inside is freezing with the air conditioning.
3: This is the same guy who was wearing jeans and a long sleeve shirt.
1: Maury showed up to the flight wearing a thermal Henley and Wranglers. Jeans. With socks and shoes.
2: And then as soon as we landed and you step outside, like inside the airport, you could feel the heat.
1: I've never seen anybody look like they accidentally wound up on a flight to Jamaica before.
2: More than
1: Maury did.
2: Yeah.
1: It was so wild.
2: Home Alone style.
1: And Maury and Chloe together, Maury looks like her dad. Who's in charge of her social media. It looks like they went through a divorce and Maury's now really trying to like rebond with his adult daughter.
2: Things
1: didn't go well. He disappeared for a lot of years. Cause when you see the two of them together, like the red hair and the red hair, And Maury beside Chloe, like I know Maury, you think you look young, but when you're actually with Chloe, like you look older. You look like
3: he's
1: her
3: my dadager.
1: He's the dadager.
2: Does
1: Maury taking pictures of Chloe?
2: We were narrating this with your hand.
1: Oh my God.
2: Right? We're standing there. We're just like narrating the entire encounter when they're like 10 feet away and Maury's taking a photo of Chloe. And we're saying things like, we have to take this photo so I can send it to your mother.
1: So Moke and I walked into the airport lounge and she was like, are you here to meet your people? And we were like, yeah. And she's like, which group is it? Moke is like a group of like five. And then the woman goes, a very little guy. Right. And Moke goes, yup, and he's here with his daughter. And she goes, the redheaded girl?
4: This is Roz and Mocha.
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0: Roz and Lopez DM deep dive. I regret this already.
1: Yes, the DMs that you send in to us through any of the Kiss social accounts make their way to Chloe, who then brings them to the show.
2: Chloe, what do we got in the DMs today?
3: Miles asks, the whole show is in an elevator together and it gets stuck. What would happen? How do you think everyone would react?
1: First thing I would do is pop open that little door underneath all the numbers, and there's usually like a telephone receiver. Pick that up and see if anyone answers on the
2: you
1: other
2: think
1: side.
2: That, you think that elevators still have telephone receivers in them?
1: The yes, one in our
2: do.
1: Building do.
2: Do they really?
1: Yeah, yes,
2: they
1: yeah.
2: do. They do? Who does it? Who's on the other end of that,
4: Security.
2: Though?
1: Security. Yeah. And you're supposed to let them know. That's the first thing I would do.
2: And then what? Let's say, okay, let's get past the initial that. Mm. Let's say we're stuck in an elevator and we know, we call security and they're like, hey, we'll get you guys out. It's going to be 4 hours.
1: Oh my God. Yeah.
2: Okay. Now, how are people reacting based on what you know of everybody in the room?
3: Oh.
2: Shem's going to start sweating.
3: Yeah, Shem's sweating.
1: Immediately.
2: Right?
1: Shem's you know sweating. What, though?
2: Sure.
1: Roz, yeah. I think you're going to yeah. start sweating too. Because you run hot as well. And especially yeah. in a small space
2: yeah.
1: like that with three other people, you're yes. going to start sweating.
2: I'd piss. I'd have to pee for sure.
1: Yeah.
2: For sure.
1: You know what I would
2: sure,
1: do though?
2: I would have to pee.
1: If you had to pee.
2: Yeah.
1: I would suggest climbing through the roof. You
2: there's
1: know,
2: no,
1: panel.
2: There's no hatch. Nothing. That there's doesn't no exist in this elevator.
1: Oh,
2: no,
1: buddy.
2: There's nothing. We're in the box. We're in the box. I think what I would do is I would wrestle Dammit Maury. And I would take Dammit Maury's shirt off his back. And I would ball it up and whiz into that. So it didn't hit the floor.
4: Why
2: don't
4: you use
2: or
4: your
2: the
4: own
2: wall.
4: Shirt?
2: No, because why would I pee in my shirt?
4: I pee in
2: Shem's mopping his own body down. I don't want to put that near me.
1: He don't want a soaking wet t-shirt.
2: No,
1: already.
2: No.
4: Yeah, but then you have to spend the next 4 hours looking at me shirtless.
2: That's fine.
1: No, I'll make you turn around and face the corner.
2: Yeah, no. No, I'd give it back to you to put it back on. No, I think that Shem would start sweating. I'd start sweating too. I would definitely have to pee.
1: Yeah.
2: I think that Maury would...
4: I'm going to be the calmest of y'all.
3: Really?
4: I'll just sit down on the floor and wait.
1: Yeah, I'm also... You know what? I may just lean my head up against the wall and close my eyes. I'd probably fall asleep,
4: I'm
1: guys.
4: I'm not going to panic.
2: Mm-hmm.
3: I'd be panicking. Like, high
1: What
3: key.
1: Would you do?
3: Like, hyperventilate and cry.
1: Really? Are you, like, claustrophobic?
3: I'm not claustrophobic, but if, like, we're high up and it gets stuck, that's what freaks me out.
1: Okay.
2: No.

0: Maura, you would not be doing that because I'm going to tell you exactly why. Exactly why. Because you would be like, oh, I'm just going to be so zen. And then you'd realize that we have no way of contacting the outside world. Let's just say our cell phones don't work. And Matthew's expecting you to be home to look after the dog.
1: Oh, yeah.
2: That would do it.
0: Yeah.
3: Yeah, then you'd
0: And you have no way of, and you are literally not going to be home for 6 hours. So there's a good chance Matthew gets home before you.
2: And you never want that.
0: And you never want that.
1: And your dog cannot be left alone for more than 3 hours.
0: Yes. Maury would be on the phone, on that phone with security every 2 minutes.
1: How about now?
2: Can't I just ask security, hey, here's his number, call him, tell him I'm stuck in an elevator?
0: No, I wouldn't allow. I would slap the phone out of your hands. They're not allowed. We're not allowed to use it for personal reasons, okay? Because then we're all going to have to pass on messages.
1: Next DM, please, Chloe.
3: Nicole says, so my nickname is also Choll.
1: Hey.
3: And not my choice. Someone spelled my name wrong one time, Nichol, and one of my friends saw it and proceeded to call me Nat King Choll, and then Choll, and then Cholslaw. My nickname has now evolved into just Slaw, which is the absolute worst.
1: Damn, Choll, you're not alone.
0: Can I tell you that in my head, I don't call you Choll?
3: That's good.
0: Because
3: thank
0: when I write your name, autocorrect changes it. If I try and write Choll, C-H-O-L-E, my phone corrects it to C-H-I-L-E, which is chili.
1: Or child.
0: Right, no, chili. So in my head, I call you chili. Right? Like always, because I always have to correct it, right? And so I will see in the message, I'm like, I'll be like writing something and I'm like, oh, chili, right? Chili. Yeah.
1: No, I still like Choll.
0: Yeah. But in my head, you're always going to be chilly.
3: I prefer that over Choll, anyways. Yeah.
1: Or child. Next DM, please.
3: Christy asks, have you guys seen the movie Obsession yet?
0: No.
3: Thoughts?
0: Want to.
1: So do I. I've been hearing so much about this.
0: Yeah.
1: And over the weekend, I was talking to my sister Lisa, and she was like, even in the movie theater, I was freaking out, and so many people were freaking out over, she didn't say what scene.
3: There was
1: she
3: a
1: just
3: scene.
1: Like, a scene.
3: Yep.
1: She's like, that everyone who saw the movie, everyone's talking about. And I'm like, okay, I'm staying away from all spoilers. I'm staying away from anything and everything Obsession. And I need to go watch this movie.
0: Yeah.
3: It's really good.
0: Yeah.
1: Did you see it, Choll?
3: Yeah, I did.
1: Oh,
3: yeah.
1: Okay.
0: What's up, Maury?
2: I'm waiting to see it.
0: Yeah.
2: When I go to Ottawa this summer, because there's a man that runs an actual movie theater out of a barn.
0: Oh my God.
3: Oh God.
2: And that would be a place to see that. So that's what I'm waiting for, to see it in a barn in Ottawa.
0: Things I would never do. Am I right, Shem?
4: In a barn?
0: In a barn.
1: Me?
0: Yeah. I'm going to drive to a different province, go and meet the guy in the barn.
1: Bro, is this Sinners?
0: Get out. There is no chance.
1: Thank you, everyone, for all of your DMs. Our social media accounts are wide open for you to reach out. So anything you want to know or any comment that you have, feel free to hit us up, because Chloe gets them and brings them to the show where we get to discuss. That was wonderful today, Choll.
3: Thanks.
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2: Snooki from Jersey Shore is back, y'all.
3: Snook? What's she doing?
2: Yeah, she got a new TV show debuting later this year on Crave called Snooki, the Paranormal Rookie.
3: Hold on
2: Perfect
3: a second.
2: Perfect for this.
3: Hold on a second.
2: Snooki explores Canada's most haunted location.
3: Canada's?
2: Yeah. She crosses the border and links up with a couple of other, you know, professionals in the paranormal world who often go and explore.
3: So Snooki is the Canadian ghost hunter?
4: Are there lots of ghosts here?
3: I mean, I imagine.
5: I hope not.
2: Damn it, Maury catching up with the one and only Snooki.
4: Oh my God. Is it Snooki right here? Oh my God.
5: Yes, Queen. Hi, Queen.
4: Yes, Queen.
5: Yes, happy Pride.
4: Happy Pride. Oh my God. Love you.
5: Same.
4: Love you. This is the perfect show for Snooki. You're hunting for ghosts.
5: Yes.
4: This is incredible.
5: Yes.
4: What makes you the perfect person for this show?
5: So I tried to pitch this show for like 3 years. I've always felt things as a kid, always been intuitive. I opened my third eye. And I was starting to, like, greet people. Like, my Uber driver's drunk from the club. And I'm getting things right. And I'm like, oh, my God, I think I'm a medium. So I kind of wanted to practice my skills. And I got a great team here from Canada. I have Missy, Todd, and Kevin. And we just had a freaking blast doing this. It was scary. We felt ghosts. I had spirit juice. So when I got nervous, I would drink wine. And it would kind of give me, like, liquid courage to face the ghosts in the dark. So it was a great show.
4: And tell me about your last paranormal experience. When was the last time you actually saw a ghost, experienced a ghost?
5: Oh, well, our last ghost hunt, I don't know where it's going to land in the season, but I saw like a figure floating, and then somebody was touching my back, and my hair moved like this out of nowhere. So I got touched a lot.
2: Come on, Snooki.
3: Come on now. I love Snooki.
4: Was the Jersey Shore house haunted?
5: Yeah, with regret. Not spookies.
4: Who on the Jersey Shore cast would be a good ghost? Like, not a good ghost, but play a good ghost. Like, if they died, I'm not wishing death upon anyone, but who would be a good ghost?
5: I feel like I would be a great ghost.
4: Really?
5: I would haunt all my friends. I would love to haunt everybody. I can't wait to die. Well, no. Oh. When I do die.
4: What?
5: When I do die in heaven, I'm going to leave a little bit, and I'm going to haunt everyone.
3: Yeah, because it's that easy, right?
2: This is Snooki, by the way. We all know and love her from Jersey Shore.
3: No.
2: She's got a new paranormal show debuting on Crave later this year called Snooki, the Paranormal Rookie.
4: Do ghosts fart?
5: Do ghosts fart? I don't think so, no. Because I feel like they don't really, like, have gas. They don't eat.
4: So ghosts don't fart, then they don't pee, they don't poo?
5: No, yeah, they don't do anything. They just fly around.
4: Mm-hmm. Do you ever have sex with a ghost?
2: Oh, my God.
5: I mean, if I'm single, but I'm not.
4: No, but would you? Like, if you were single, you would?
5: Maybe. Is
4: really?
5: That a thing? Can you have
4: sex
5: with a ghost?
4: I think so.
5: Would you have sex with a ghost?
4: If I wasn't married to my husband, I think...
5: Exactly.
4: Okay, if it was a hot ghost. Like, we have to... It's a hot...
5: still cheating, though. Because you cheated with a ghost.
4: Oh, good question. Is having sex with a ghost cheating?
2: Yes.
4: Really?
5: Yes.
4: How do you figure?
5: Because you're still, like, doing it. You're still feeling great, and it's not with your man.
4: Yeah, but I don't think it's cheating.
6: But why would you even ask the question?
4: To make sure it's okay.
3: God, you really need to cover, like, you need to know if everything is, huh?
2: Yeah.
4: We're now at ghosts.
2: Like, how desperate do you have to be?
3: Please, somebody just say no to that question. Is it cheating?
2: Oh, man, we thank Snooki. Her new show called Snooki, the Paranormal Rookie, will debut on Crave later this year.
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2: 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I'm Howie Mandel, your host for The Price is Right tonight, and I want you in the audience. 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
2: Our Razamoka show is back, minus one. We were jamming in Jamaica with RedTag.ca. The entire show, Roz, myself, Damon Mori, Shem, a.k.a. Cheesecake, Chloe, a.k.a. Chol, and DJ Climax, who is still there, kicking it.
3: Still down there.
2: With our winners, who may or may not be listening right now. Shout out to Amanda, Jay, Ronnie, Linda, Crystal, Ashley, Sue, Abby, Samantha, and Sandy. We had a great group of folks with us. Mm-hmm. And then shout out to the Red Tag team, Ibero Star team as well. Jamaica Tourist Board as well. We were all kicking it. Had a great time. Mm-hmm. A lot of experiences to share with those of you who are listening right now, including, once again, repeat of the last time we went to Jamaica, Damon Mori and Shem doing a couples massage.
3: Yeah, it's a stressful flight, right? Like, it's, you know, you got to unwind when you get there.
4: Yeah, take so care tense. Of each other.
2: Yeah. This was day one. We got there on Friday.
3: It's the first thing they did.
2: Uh-huh.
3: Really was. First thing they did.
5: It really was. I might

0: break this bed.
1: Oh.
0: Because
2: I'm so big.
0: Where do you want my hands? Oh, like that?
2: Yeah. Maybe my lower back a little bit. Yeah, I've got nothing there. No muscles or anything. So that's perfect. Listen, so you can even go harder. Yeah, you can go harder.
1: What is that lump? Oh, okay. Oh, my God. Oh, my God, the oil. It just feels great.
2: Yeah, it's so tight. Oh, Lord. You're going to cause me to go to church more days than I already do.
1: Oh.
2: I didn't even know I needed this as much as I did.
1: Because I think one leg is bigger than the other.
2: You don't realize how much tension you have in your butt until you come to a place like this.
1: Oh my God, yes, yes.
2: This is fantastic. Open me right up.
1: Oh, what, yes. Oh.
0: Now let me try on Shem.
2: Oh, Lori.
3: Wow. Wow.
4: Should let you know that was not Maury and I giving each other a massage.
3: Are you sure?
5: Well, yeah. I mean, it sounded like it.
1: Oh, my God.
3: Right? Yeah.
1: What is that lump?
2: Bro, you could even go harder.
3: Wow.
2: Yeah, I've got nothing there.
5: That's probably
2: the I've got nothing there.
5: Oh, we know, Shem.
2: Yeah, I've got nothing there.
5: And now everybody knows.
2: Yeah, I've got nothing there.
3: Yeah, wow. Sorry, man.
5: Yeah.
3: And you then did when, it. You when did it to yourself.
5: And then when Shem was really excited.
2: Open me right up. Open me right up.
4: Oh, my God.
5: That's terrible. Add it to the list.
2: Open me right up.
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2: Got another tongue twister request for you guys.
3: Oh my God.
2: Now, this one is interesting because I don't know if there's like a new trend with kids. But Mocha's son, Cruz, was actually the first person to submit this.
4: Oh.
2: And then we got another tongue twister request from a kid named Lauren, who's a big fan of the show. Same tongue twister. Now,
4: what?
2: I don't know if this is like a 6-7 that all the kids are doing, but it's a popular one. Now, I understand fully why your son, Cruz, Mocha, would request this tongue twister.
4: Okay.
2: Because he wants to see his dad look like an idiot.
4: Bro, I crush it at tongue twisters.
2: Okay, okay, okay. So it's a 3x fast, which are my favorite tongue twisters.
4: Yeah.
2: It is 6 sick skunks. 6 sick skunks. 6 6 skunks.
4: Okay.
2: Okay.
4: 6 sick skunks.
2: Does everybody have that?
3: Yeah.
4: Shem, once again, taking that big gulp of water.
5: It's not going to help, but you know.
2: Hold on. I got to lube up too. Hold on.
4: All right. Well, since Shemmy is the most lube, why don't you go first?
2: Shem, it is 3x fast.
5: Okay.
2: 6 sick skunks. Do this one for Cruz. Don't let him down.
5: Oh, thanks, man.
2: Jeez. Shem, in 3, 2, 1, go.
5: 6 6 skunks. 6 6 skunks. 6 6 6 6 skunks. Okay. 6 6. Oh, 6 6 6.
2: You're very bubbly.
5: It's a lube.
2: Swallow some of that down, man.
5: Yo.
2: That's what she said. Yeah.
5: Okay. I got it.
2: Yeah. 3, 2, 1, go.
5: 6 6 skunks. 6 6. Okay, I almost farted.
3: I need to get out of here.
4: Plug your nose, Chloe.
2: Let's put a pin in Shem right now.
4: Yeah.
2: Okay. Damn it, Maury. You are up next. Damn it, Maury. It is 3x fast. 6 sick skunks in 3, 2, 1, go.
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2: 3x fast. First of all, there's no such word as skicks. Maury, 3x fast.
6: 6 6 skunks, 6 6 skunks, 6 6 skunks, 6 6 skunks.
2: Okay, Maury, 3x fast in 3, 2, 1, go.
6: 6 6 skunks, 6 6 skunks, 6 6 skunks.
2: Okay, not even close. Chloe, you are up next.
3: Okay.
2: Do it for Cruz.
3: Okay,
2: focus. I don't know what you have to do, but again, the object here is to not let a child down.
3: Okay.
2: Okay. In 3, 2, 1, go.
3: 6 6 skunks, 6 6 skunks, 6 6 skunks.
2: Okay. Damn, 3x fast. The tongue twister is 6 sick skunks.
3: Okay.
2: In 3, 2, 1, go.
3: 6 6 skunks, 6 6 skunks.
2: Okay. Chloe's hands are up her sleeves. Did you notice she did that?
4: Yo, right. Yo, what are you doing?
2: Like she's
4: trying to hide?
2: I don't know what she's trying to do.
4: Try it again.
2: She just cocooned before she.
4: And you also you give up after like saying it the second
3: because
4: time.
3: Because I don't even know what word I'm on.
2: Okay, Chloe, each word matters. There's only three of them, okay?
3: Okay.
2: 6 sick skunks in 3, 2, 1, go.
3: 6 6 skunks, 6 6 skunks, 6 6 skunks.
6: Skunk? Oh. I think she did it.
5: Wow.
2: No, no. One more time. One more time. In 3, 2, 1, go.
3: 6 6 skunks.
4: No, no, no, no.
2: Mocha, it's all about you here. Okay.
4: Here we go.
2: Somebody needs to succeed.
4: All right.
2: Mocha, it is 6 6 6 skunks in 3, 2, 1, go.
4: 6 6 skunks, 6 6 skunks.
2: You call that fast? It's 3x fast. In 3, 2, 1, go.
4: 6 6 skunks, 6 6 skunks, 6 6 skunks.
2: What did he... Sissy sunks? Okay, in 3...
4: I'm just warming up,
2: yes,
4: guys.
2: That's fair, that's fair. We'll give you some time. The tongue twister, 3x fast, 6 sick skunks in Mocha. 3, 2, 1, go.
4: 6 6 skunks, 6 6 skunks, 6 6 skunks.
6: I don't think you're speaking English.
4: 6 6 skunks, 6 6 skunks, 6 6 skunks. Oh shoot! Sorry.
2: Yeah, it's okay.
4: What? 6 6 skunks, 6 6 skunks, 6 6 skunks, 6 6 skunks, 6 6 skunks.
6: Okay. He's having a stroke.
2: couple bleeps aside. That's fine.
4: Yeah.
2: 6 6 skunks, 6 6 skunks, 6 6 skunks. If anybody would like to text us right now and guess what the word he said was, feel free. Thank you so much to Mocha's Kid Cruz and, of course, Lauren, who listens to the show, a big fan. 6 6 skunks. And as we end all tongue twister rounds, everybody all together now. 1, 2, 3, go.
4: 6 6 skunks, 6 6 skunks, 6 6 skunks.

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2: Well, happy 57th birthday to our very own David Morris. Oh,
3: feels like it.
4: Thank you.
2: 57 years old, my man. What are you doing to celebrate, sir? You gonna drink and ensure?
4: I had to buy my own
2: maybe
4: birthday shoes.
2: Little birthday shoes?
5: What kind of birthday shoes?
4: Well, because I asked Matthew's like, what do you want for your birthday? Because this is the busiest time of year for him, so my birthday is always a
2: burden. Bro, every time
4: we
2: talk to you about Matthew, it's always the busiest time of year for him.
4: It's always the busiest time, but my birthday is always a problem. He's like, just tell me what you want. Tell me.
5: You should just change it.
2: Yeah.
6: Say, you gotta just pick a day.
2: Yeah. You just should like, just tell Matthew, hey, look at your calendar right now.
5: When,
2: right?
4: What works for you?
2: Give me an option of like one day per quarter.
5: Yes. Yeah. Like I don't see any other way around it.
2: Uh-huh.
5: You know, like
7: February 32nd.
5: So what is the birthday plan today? What has Matthew got planned for you? Because I know Maury historically always goes, or at least tries to go all out for Matthew's birthday.
4: Oh,
5: right?
4: I always
5: like,
4: do.
5: Yes.
4: Because I don't have a busy time of the year like he does.
5: Right. And so what is Matthew's plan for your birthday?
4: Yeah.

0: ask me what I want for dinner, and he'll order it in. So when he gets home from work, we'll sit at the dining room table and have my birthday dinner.
1: Which is?
0: So I haven't decided yet.
1: Oh,
0: lentil
1: soup?
0: The restaurant, yeah, but the place I wanted to order from shut down.
2: Oh, did you ask him for a gift?
0: Yes.
2: What did you ask for?
0: But he didn't. He said he couldn't find it on Amazon.
2: Oh,
0: my gray shoes, which I then showed him. I'm like, they're right here. So I ordered them myself. So I just told him to get me a 3-pack classes of at my gym.
2: That's such a good rap, eh? Like somebody asked for something, you're like, couldn't find it. Right?
1: But Amazon got everything.
0: That's what I mean. I even brought it up on my phone. I'm like, look, there's three left.
2: Let me see how fast. What would I search on Amazon?
0: I could tell you.
2: No, literally. Just tell me. Tell me what you told him.
0: Oh, I
1: Amazon
0: told him,
1: basic bitch, gray shoes, yeah. No laces.
0: Yeah, the gray sort of slip-ons like Skechers.
1: I knew it.
2: Slip-ons like Skechers. Amazon.
1: With the white soles?
0: White soles. I'm wearing them right now, but there's a hole in the bottom.
2: Men's or children's?
0: Men.
1: Children's.
0: Okay. Men's seven.
1: Okay.
2: Seven? Hold on here. Oh, my God. Hands-free slippers is what came up.
1: Oh, my God.
2: How appropriate. Do you feel older? How do you feel?
0: I feel great.
2: Yeah?
0: Never felt better.
2: Never?
0: Never.
1: Really?
0: Well, I mean, there have been times.
2: I've never felt better.
1: Anyway.
2: Maury was trying to blow up.

0: I've never seen somebody not have the strength to blow out four candles.
1: A man almost passed out.
0: Like it was touch and go for a second.
1: Anyway.
0: He had to take a knee between three and four.
1: Happy birthday, David. We're going to celebrate all show today.
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0: Madalena, what's good? It's Roz and Mocha, your boyfriends.
1: Good morning.
0: Girl, this is a big day because there's $600 in the jackpot. However, depending on what you choose, that money could be doubled. Here's how we play Roz and Mocha's Easy Money.
2: So, Madalena, all you got to do is pick a name, either Roz or Mocha. We're going to spin the wheel. If it lands on the name you pick, the money is yours. But there's always the chance to try and double that up from $600 to $1,200 by picking double your money. There's one spot on the wheel for double your money. It is a bit risky, but the reward is huge. Now, the only thing, Madalena, that you don't want to land on is bust, because if that happens, you get nothing and the jackpot resets back down to $100. So is it going to be Roz? Is it going to be Mocha? Or are you going to try and double it up today?
1: I'm going to pick Mocha.
0: Okay. Madalena, you're going to yell out spin that wheel after I count to three. One, two, three.
1: Spin that wheel.
3: There we go.
0: For $600, it has to land on the name Mocha. Madalena to win.
2: Come on, girl. Come on, girl. Do it. Do it. Do it. Do it.
0: Oh, shoot! Madalena! Not only did it not land on the name Mocha, it landed on bust.
2: You busted.
1: Oh.
2: You busted. So you get nothing, and nobody else gets anything, and the jackpot resets back down to $100.
1: Okay.
2: Sorry, Madalena.
1: Thank you.
2: All right, love.
0: Oh.
1: Have a good
0: day. Yeah, you too. Oh, sorry, you have a good day.
2: Sorry,
0: too.
2: Girl. Sorry.
0: Oh, man.
4: Roz and Mocha's Easy Money.
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0: We're sitting at 20 degrees right now. 28 is the high today with some light rain. Tesher, Jason Derulo, Jalebi, baby. Kiss 92.5. Let's go.
1: Jason Derulo. Sheesh.

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2: Can I ask a quick question?
3: Yes.
2: We've been back from Jamaica for, like a few days now?
3: Yeah.
2: Roz, you still have your room key on your wrist.
3: I know.
4: You didn't take that off yet?
5: What?
3: No.
2: Yeah, Roz is still wearing his room key.
3: I tried to rip it off because I have other bracelets on, right? So like,
2: but they cut it at the front desk.
3: No, they do. Okay. First of all, it was a schlamaz with us leaving because you guys left, right? And Mocha was an hour late. So I waited for Mocha.
4: And then
3: when Mocha showed up, it was like rush, rush, rush, go. And then we just dipped out of the front of the hotel, jumped in the van, and we were off to the airport. I didn't get a thing cut off. I didn't say goodbye to the guy at the desk. I didn't do anything.
2: But when you got home, you didn't cut it off?
3: No. I
4: cut mine off as soon as I got home.
3: I will. But, you know, I don't know. I don't know.
2: Also, Mocha, why were you an hour late?
4: Because I slept in.
3: Yeah. It was a good time too.
4: Shem called, and it was 9:08, and I was still like fast asleep in my clothes from the night before. And Shem was like, "Yo, you
2: slept
4: good?
2: In your clothes?
5: Your clothes?
4: Yeah." Shem goes, "Yo, you good?" I was like, "Yeah." What time's the bus leaving? And Shem goes, 5 minutes ago." Yeah. I brushed my teeth and then I gathered everything and just like shoved it all into the suitcase.
3: The crazy part about all this is that Mocha's, I realized that Mocha's rushing is very different than my rushing. Okay. So we were all supposed to be at 8:45 in the morning, right? I got there about 9:00. And Shem, you called Mocha at what time?
6: At 9:08.
3: 9:08.
6: Yeah.
3: And woke Mocha up and was like, "Yo, you got to get down here."
6: But I texted him multiple times
3: so
6: before that.
3: So just to be safe. Yes, but I'm talking about the phone call because the phone call is what started the clock.
4: Yeah.
3: Right?

0: And the crazy thing is that even after Mocha got the phone call from Shem, bus is leaving 5 minutes ago. From that point on, it took Mocha 45 minutes.
1: You showered?
2: I did not shower.
0: And
2: that's
0: he
2: the thing.
0: Didn't.
2: No.
1: So what took you 45
2: minutes? I had stuff scattered all over the room.
3: You didn't pack the night before?
2: I did not. So I was just grabbing everything and shoving it into my suitcase, my camera bag, like everything, man.
0: Yeah, it took 45 minutes. When's the bus leave? 5 minutes ago. I'll be down in 45 minutes.
3: What did you do? How did you get to the airport?
0: We had another car.
2: Yeah.
0: We had another car got us. But no, I've never seen that before because like, as soon as Shem was like 5 minutes ago, I was like, okay, cool. Mocha's going to like whip down here real quick, right? But I know from the days where there was a day when Mocha slept in and you were late for the show, right?
2: Yeah.
0: And we had this discussion because if I sleep in and I'm super late for the show, I am just like close out of the house, like in the car, gone. But Mocha's late for the show. He still wakes up and does his full morning routine.
2: Yeah. Right? Like shower, brush teeth.
0: Shower.
2: Moisturize.
0: Clip the nails. Moisturize. Right? Like he still does the full morning routine, which I would never do the full morning routine.
2: Uh-huh.
0: Right? I would panic, leave the house. I'd show up with bedhead and bad breath. Right? But like, yeah, so it was 45 minutes from the time Mocha got the call that he was late.
2: I still showed up with no hotel key.
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2: 925-555. We're going to be celebrating a little bit later on today. Let me see. Any texts? We got a couple of texts. A lot of people texting in for the game. Happy birthday, David Morey. It reads one text. Another one says, happy birthday, Morey. Hope you have an amazing have an absolutely amazing day.
4: There you go.
5: Nice. Thank you.
4: Hey, Mocha.
3: Yeah.
4: Are you ready?
3: Yeah.
0: Let's do the news.
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4: Because it is Dan Morey's birthday, I told Morey that he could pick the lead story for all the news today.
2: Oh, great.
4: So the lead story for Dan Morey's birthday.
2: 57.
4: Right now, all hot men smell like? Smell like, Mocha? What do all hot men smell like right now? What's the hot scent?
2: Cigars?
4: No, vanilla.

0: According to Hudson Williams and Bad Bunny, the best men's fragrances of the moment are sweet and comforting. The article says this. What do hot men smell like? I can tell you it's not headache-inducing body spray.
1: Sham.
2: Hey.
0: Some might say it's a Bleu de Chanel, a classic, approachable whiff of citrus and wood. A more established gentleman might gravitate towards the spicy and fresh Dior Sauvage. But the hottest men of 2026, they choose vanilla. Mm. Just ask our resident hottie, Hudson Williams. In an interview earlier this year, Williams noted that he loves to layer Tobacco Vanille by Tom Ford. Hey, that's what I wear.
1: Yeah, that's a good one.
0: With Tonka by by Jo Malone. I don't know how to say that. M-Y-R-R-H.
1: Hold on, you mixing brands?
0: Yeah. M-Y-R-R-H. Myrrh. How do you say that? Myrrh? Is that how you say that? Myrrh?
3: Myrrh.
0: Myrrh.
3: Is that a thing? Layering cologne?
2: Yes, it is. Absolutely.
1: I don't know about that. I wouldn't do that.
0: Yeah. Obnoxious D-bags do that. Sorry, this is Maury's story. Both vanilla-based scents. And he's not the only one. Bad Bunny, our Latin king, also yearns for the sweet aroma of warm flan. In an interview with Vogue Spain, Benito gushed over one of his top scents. Ooh, here we go. Amaris Home Extrait by Maison Francis Kirkjian, a powerful and alluring vanilla forward fragrance.
2: That's how do you even ask? $100 bottle thing.
0: Is it? Yeah. How do you ask for that in a store, though?
1: Exactly the way you said it. Excuse me, do you have the
0: Amaris Home Extrait by Maison Francis Kirkjian? Kirkjian.
2: Of course we do, right here.
0: Kirkjian.
1: Also, I'm going to call an ambulance for you. It sounds like you're having a medical emergency.
0: Kirkjian. Yeah, I know. Will it fix the stroke? That's what I want to know. Where are we here? Damn it, we're talking to Mark Paul Gosselaar. Chloe, do you know who Mark Paul Gosselaar is?
3: Totally. No, I don't.
0: No, you don't. You have no idea. He was Zach Morris on Saved by the Bell. Do you know what Saved by the Bell is?
3: I've heard of that show.
0: Okay,
3: yes.
0: There we go. So he's got a new show called Bulges. And Bulges is sort of like a takeoff of Hooters, right? You know how Hooters is Hooters?
1: Sure.
0: And originally Hooters was just, it was all boobs, yeah. Right? So this is like the guy version of Hooters.
2: A little lower.
0: Yeah, Bulges. Uh-huh. And they wear the tight shorts.
1: To show the bulge.
0: To show the bulge, yeah. Right? And that's the show. That's the pitch. How could it fail, right? Mm. Sounds
1: Shem
0: great.
1: Shem would never get a job there.
4: Yeah, I've got nothing there.
0: No. Oh, my God. No, so here is Dan Amore talking to the great Mark Paul Gosselaar.
5: Mark Paul Gosselaar is right here from Saved by the Bell. I used to have the biggest crush on you.
6: Thank you. I used to have the biggest crush on Elle McPherson. You're not Elle McPherson.
5: No, I'm not. How would you best describe the new show, The Bulges, which is based in Niagara Falls? I could say kind of like Hooters, but you do you. Describe it to us.
6: It's a workplace comedy. It's a workplace comedy at its core. We just happen to have huge bulges. What's not to love?
5: Okay. When filming this, was it all au naturel or was anything sort of added?
6: We don't tell our secrets. We would never tell our It's like the current. It's like KFC. We don't talk about the Colonel's secrets.
5: But I want a table now.
0: How did nobody say that you can't tell people how the sausage is made? Right, that's the line. Yeah. That's the line that's they should the line. Be using. But also, as still legendary as Saved by the Bell is he still a fan?
5: When you're flipping through television and an old episode of Saved by the Bell comes on, do you ever just watch?
6: I guess I would if it did. I wouldn't even know where to find them. My kids are not even interested, so.
1: Oh, no.
6: It wouldn't even be on our, would never be on our queue of any sort. But I guess I would watch. You know, years ago, like when I was, during the pandemic, I did a podcast and we got through 50 episodes and we revisited all the episodes and I had to watch them at that time. It was the first time I watched them. I have to say, it was fun to watch, but at times it was painful as well. Because I'm such a, I wanted to go back and say, why did I do it that way? Why wouldn't I have done it differently?
0: I saw people still celebrate the anniversary of Jesse being so scared.
7: Oh, Jesse Spano.
0: Jesse Spano, yeah. Being so scared on Saved by the Bell.
8: I'm so excited! I'm so excited!
0: So, because originally, and I didn't know this, but originally in the script, she was addicted to actual speed, like a

0: amphetamines.
1: Yeah.
0: And then they changed it to just be caffeine pills.
1: Sure.
0: Right? Like the reaction. The reaction she's having is the same reaction as you would get if you ate like chocolate covered coffee beans.
2: I'm so excited.
0: Right? Like it's caffeine.
1: I know.
0: That she was addicted to.
1: Yeah, you're amped up.
0: Like, but they didn't change the script.
1: No.
0: They kept the script to be that she was addicted, and they didn't change the script from amphetamines at all when they just said caffeine pills. But that is not the reaction of somebody who had too much caffeine.
3: No.
2: I'm so scared.
0: And it was supposed to be a lesson for kids, like for everyone, right? Like, it's so good. They changed not one word.
1: No.
0: In the entire script. Taylor Swift and Randy Newman performing for Toy Story 5. I guess they did a surprise performance last night at the Dolby Theater in Los Angeles. You're going to love this.

0: Yeah. To get the episode to air, the writers compromised and swapped out speed for caffeine pills, even though it made Jesse's dramatic and over-the-top breakdown an iconic I'm so excited, I'm so scared meltdown feel strangely disproportionate to the actual substance. Yeah, yeah.
1: I'm so excited!
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1: You okay in there, man?
2: I took a sip of something. A sip of some.
3: Moy's in there dying.
1: Happy birthday, Dan and Moy, by the way.
4: If Moy's he makes birthday. It.
1: Yeah. Earlier today, Chloe brought in a celery stick that was covered in peanut butter with some candles in them. And Dan and Moy went to blow out the candles and couldn't.
4: No.
1: Because he has zero lung capacity whatsoever. And now, and I will say, only because you were just like coughing up a storm just now.
4: Yeah.
1: All day today, Moy has been in there like being the most gassy. And I've been hearing like burps.
2: You can hear that?
1: Yes. They're either burps or farts coming out of that room.
2: I'd say about a two of each.
4: Yeah.
1: To celebrate Dammit Maury's birthday, Chloe decided to hit the streets. However, she hit the streets with Dammit Maury.
4: Oh.
5: Maury, guess what we're going to do today?
2: We're going to dance.
5: Yes, but also we're going to get people to guess how old you are.
1: 57.
5: Go shoddy. It's your birthday. This man right here, he's the birthday boy. Guess how old he is.
6: 32.
2: This man is my new hero. Thank you for that.
7: I'm going to say 37.
8: But I listen to the show, and I know that you're older than that. 50.
5: I think he's 45.
2: I have to be nice to you because you're young. But there's a lot of really mean things I'd like to say to you right now.
5: Like 27?
4: Give me 39. Right.
5: Like late 20s? You're 20. Do you have any words of wisdom for him for his birthday?
9: Get taller.
5: Oh. You should get shorter.
2: You two need to discuss and come up with an agreement on what you want to say.
10: Keep doing what you're doing. You look great.
2: Beef tallow and snail secretion. Make up a birthday song for me because it is my birthday. I get anything I want. Maury.
11: Happy birthday, Maury. Happy birthday, Maury.

0: Maury. Oh my God, Maury.
1: Matthew.
2: God, you're so abandoned.
3: Oh my God.
1: Chloe was outside asking people how old they think I look. Would you believe that most people said in my 20s and 30s?
2: They weren't looking clearly.
1: How old do you think I look?
2: 39.
1: What's taking you so long to answer?
2: 39, 40.
1: I mean, so I do look younger.
2: Yes.
1: Do you want to wish me a happy birthday?
2: Happy birthday.
3: That's love right there.
4: Beautiful.
3: Happy birthday. Damn it, Maury.
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3: Well, it is hot out there. Humidex already kicking in, making it feel like 28 degrees. It's going to stay this way all day today. Light rain for the afternoon in parts of the GTA. It may not hit everywhere, but we might get some light rain. Tomorrow, scattered showers, high of 30. Friday, thunderstorms, high of 26. No rain in sight for Saturday, high of 27 degrees. This is Rihanna, S&M, Kiss 92.5, biggest hits, the best throwbacks.

0: Cloudy is a keyword. Cloudy plus the word heads or cloudy plus the word tails. 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And why are you texting cloudy plus heads or cloudy plus tails?
1: Very easy. We're going to get two people on from the audience who will go heads up in heads or tails. 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You need them to come down if you're playing for heads. Heads, heads. If you're playing for tails, you need them to drop tails, tails. And that's how you get $200.
0: All right. Text word cloudy right now plus heads or cloudy plus tails to 925-555. 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Good morning.

0: holla.
1: All right, Jamie and Robert, welcome to the Roz and Mocha Show. Good morning. How are you guys?
2: Great. How are you?
3: Well, thank you. How you doing?
1: Good, wonderful. Here we go. Game is heads up. We got $200, you boy.
4: Jamie, you are playing for heads, correct?
2: I am, yes.
4: Okay, Robert, confirm you are playing for tails.
3: I am playing for tails.
4: All right, so two coins will drop. Jamie, you need them to come down heads. Robert, you need them to fall tails. If that happens, $200 to the winner. If nobody wins, we take that $200, put it back into the jackpot for the next gameplay, which happens in less than 1 hour. Jamie and Robert, are you ready?
2: Yes.
1: I'm going to count
3: to
1: three.
3: Yes, I am ready.
1: And you are each going to yell at the same time. Shake it, baby, shake it. One, two, three.
2: Shake it, baby, shake it.
5: Heads.

0: Sorry, Jamie. Sorry, Robert. No
1: that's
0: winner.
1: Okay. Better luck
2: that's
1: next
2: okay.
1: Year.
2: Next all time.
0: Right, all yeah. Right. Please try again in an hour, okay?
1: Thanks. Have a great day.
2: Sounds good. Bye. Thank you, guys. Have a great day.
0: Later. All right. There you go. That's how rough. We play. What can I tell you? $300 is the new jackpot. And then at 8 a.m., you're going to get a brand new keyword to text in with your name. The 925-555. Okay?

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2: Hello, it's Roz and Mocha.
3: Hey, Roz and Mocha. This is Maury's boy, Michael Bunting, calling in for my yearly happy birthday win.
2: Oh, my God. Michael Bunting. You're the best, God. Dude. What's up, man?
3: How you guys doing?
4: Good, homie. What's going on with you?
3: Not much. Just home for the summer, enjoying some friends and family time. And I'm not even kidding. I pulled up my laptop last night. And it said, reminder, Mari's birthday tomorrow. So I started laughing. That's what I got.
4: Be honest here. Did Maury ask you to put in his birthday into your phone?
3: He put it in when we went out for lunch last summer.
2: Are you serious? Oh, my God. So hold on. You're back home? You're back home now from Dallas?
3: Yes, I am. I'm home for the next couple months. So nice. Enjoying some friends and family time. And Maury's still on me about getting a beer. We went out for lunch, but I still owe him a beer, apparently.
5: He bought me yogurt.

0: out.
1: Well, bro, I don't know. I don't know if he can handle a beer even. I really don't.
2: Yeah. All he did eat was yogurt at our lunch.
1: Yeah, he had four birthday candles on a piece of celery today, and it took him four attempts to blow out four candles. Like, he doesn't have the lung capacity for candles.
2: Yeah, so he wouldn't be able to handle a beer either.
1: No.
3: Michael Bunting of the Dallas Stars back at home now, former Toronto Maple Leaf. Can you tell us, do you know how old Morey is?
2: I do not, no.
1: If okay. You could take a guess.
4: Yeah.
2: I'm going to guess 33.
4: Yeah, my guy.
1: Wow.
2: Yeah.
1: Wow.
3: Did he tell you to say that?
2: I always got your back.
1: Oh, God.
3: All right, Michael Jesus. Bunting, you're the best, dude. Thanks so much.
2: Yeah, thanks, guys.
3: Right on. Love you, dog.
2: Always a pleasure to be on the show.
3: You're more than welcome to be here anytime. You have a wicked day.
2: All right, you guys as well. Happy birthday, Maury.
5: Jesus. It's Roz and Mocha.
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2: Hi, brother Dan Mori.
3: Thank you.
2: Dan Mori had some time with James Austin Johnson.
4: Who's that guy?
2: From SNL. Mm-hmm. And he's the guy that is the Trump impersonator.
4: Oh, he's their Trump.
2: Yeah.
4: I got you.
2: He does Trump. He does Biden.
4: He does a decent Trump.
2: Yeah, he does.
4: Very good. He's just not fat enough.
5: Hello, it's me, your favorite president, and perhaps your next pope. Conclave. Well, it's been 100 years since I became president. Excuse me. Days. Wow. Feels longer, but people are saying that what I've done so far has single-handedly helped win people elections, mostly in Canada.
2: SNL is on hiatus now until the fall, and we'll be airing new episodes on CTV. Dammit, Mori, with the one and only James Austin Johnson.
6: Oh, my God. Oh, my God. Okay, SNL fans, are you ready for this? James Austin Johnson. Oh, my God.
7: Oh, how's it going? I can't believe I'm here with you right now.
6: I am a huge fan. How are you?
7: Thank you. I'm a big fan of yours as well.
6: Oh, why do you need to lie? But I love it. Oh, my God. Okay. You are known and loved on SNL for playing Donald Trump. Have you ever been worried that he would reach out and like, threaten something or cease and desist?
2: What?
6: Like, you keep doing it. It's incredible. And no one seems to say anything from his office that I'm aware of.
7: I think that he loves comedy, and I think he loves the show. And I think that that's really all that matters. I think that, you know, he's a showman. And we're just putting on a show. I think he must respect that on some level, that we're just doing our jobs, making people laugh.
2: I don't think that Trump thinks that.
3: Yeah. But he hasn't said anything on Truth Social about, like,
5: he does a bad job.
4: Because he hated Alec Baldwin, right?
2: Oh,
4: I don't think that's because he hated somebody doing Trump. I think he just hated Alec Baldwin.
3: Well, the difference is Alec treated it very seriously. James sort of has fun with it on the show.
4: Sure.
2: This is Dammit, Mori with James Austin Johnson from SNL, who plays Trump in some of the sketches there.
6: What are your favorite words to say as Donald Trump?
7: Biden. There's words that are really loud and stuff, and then there's a lot of stuff that's gotten a lot quieter now. It's really quiet. It's a little thing called Iran. So, you know, it's been hard to follow the music of his voice because it can't just be summed up in one word. It doesn't really start to sound like Donald Trump until you're talking for like an hour and a half longer than you were scheduled to talk, right? So at my live shows, I really try to see how long I can go for.
2: It is incredible. Like, I just imagine the amount of footage that this guy has to watch and pick up on key words that he has to then make sure he says the exact same way when he is on SNL.
4: But it is funny because they are, as much as I'm sure they hate Donald Trump, they're still sensitive to certain things. Like, if they were really going to do Donald Trump, they would put him in a fat suit, right?
2: Sure, totally.
4: Like,
2: and make him even more
4: orange. But the problem is that in doing Donald Trump, they don't want to offend people who may take offense to a fat suit, because I don't even think you're allowed to wear fat suits on TV anymore.
2: Oh, I highly doubt that.
4: But you should.
2: Yeah. Woke culture going to come to
4: even
2: you.
4: Just an ass suit. Right? Just pad out the ass.
2: This is Dammit Mori talking to James Austin Johnson from SNL.
6: It is the summertime. It's, I guess, your hiatus. When do you start working on the next season? Or are you already thinking of ideas?
7: Oh, I mean, you know, I'm always thinking about sketches that would be good. I'm always thinking about ideas. But we really make the show week to week. So we're not thinking about, we don't go back on the air until at the end of September, early October. That's when we'll cook it all up. You know what I mean? It wouldn't taste good if I made you a smoothie today and didn't give it to you for 3 months.
6: That is genius.
7: You know what I mean? You got to make it fresh in front of me. I want to see you crack the banana. Mm. I want to see you get a fistful of spinach and throw it in that thing with the frozen blueberries.
2: Yes.
7: And the almond milk and the ice.
2: Sure.
7: You got to do it the minute.
2: Protein powder.
7: It's got to be served cold immediately. And so that's really, you got to wait. You just got to wait.
2: You don't want a smoothie. There you go. That's James Austin Johnson from SNL. He plays Trump on SNL, and SNL currently on hiatus for the summer. They're on summer break. New episodes return late September on CTV.

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1: What advice can you guys give me?
2: Okay, so my question is...
3: Got a problem you can't fix.
0: Roz and Mocha got you.
4: Laura, hello, it's Roz and Mocha.
2: Hi.
4: Okay, Laura, this is FML. Explain to everyone what's going on in your life.
2: How do I get my cat to stop waking me up at night?
5: Oh, damn. Laura Euro says, hey, Roz and Mocha, fix my life. My cat is one and wakes me up every night between 2 a.m. and 5 a.m., pouncing on me with toys and meowing because he's bored and wants to play. I kick him out of the room, but he keeps meowing and doesn't seem to understand I'm trying to sleep. He's worse than my daughter was as a baby.
4: Yikes.
5: So your cat's name is what?
2: Oreo.
4: Had you had cats before?
2: Yes, I have another cat who is two. His name is Milk Dud, and he doesn't do that. He did it when he was a kitten, but then he stopped when he was about 8 or 9 months. And he did not have the same, like, I would kick him out, but he would not meow to get back in constantly like this cat does.
5: Part of the problem, and I've said this before, and I know it's a shock to hear it, the realities of getting a cat, right? But you should never get just one kitten.
4: Oh, really?
5: No.
2: Well, that's why I got the second cat, actually,
5: I know.
2: And I was like, okay, the older cat is about one. I'm going to get another cat for him.
5: Did they play?
2: They did, yeah. And they still fight and play.
5: Yeah, okay. But the other cat sleeps through the night, right?
2: Yeah, pretty much.
5: Yeah. So we have, now we only have three in the house, right? And when they were young, we ran the hell out of them before bedtime. That's when the massive play happened with like the thing.

0: things on strings and throwing springs and all this stuff to the point of where like the baby cat was at the water dish with his tongue out, exhausted, and we would just like run him wild. Right? Because again, the other cats were like, the other one was maybe about like 2 years older, but they still played like their babies. It was totally good.
1: Would the kitten like sleep at night?
0: So the kitten, pass out? The kitten, when they're really little, like, no, they're monsters. Oh. But when they got to about like one and a half kind of thing, cause he's about 1.5 now. Does he sleep through the night? Yeah, he sleeps through the night. But the thing is, all cats are different, right? And we have we have one cat who just likes to, she disappears during the day, right? We don't know where she goes during the day. She sleeps under my kid's bed. I have no idea where she, she pops up at 5 p.m. and we're like, oh, there's Birdie, right? Like she just disappears. I don't know where she is. But so she'll drop toys on me at night. But we have the other cat who literally sleeps all night long. His problem is that he gets hungry at 3 a.m.
1: So do you have to get up and feed him?
0: And he comes. Thankfully, it's only about a half hour before I normally get up anyway. Uh-huh. But like, the problem is this, is that he gets hungry at 3 a.m. He sleeps in the bed with us. He sleeps on my feet. And then he comes up and he stands on my night table and he starts tapping me in the face.
1: Yeah.
0: Right? Tap, tap, tap, tap, tap, tap, tap, tap, tap. And because he's a cat and I can't talk to him like a person, I then get up a half hour early and I'm like, okay, buddy, I'll go feed you. And then I always get to the kitchen and I'm like, why didn't you check your dish?
1: Oh, because there's food in there already?
0: There's already food. But he's in the bed. I'm so hungry. Oh my God, I'm going to die. And he wakes me up until I go upstairs. And then he looks at me and he's like, oh, cool. And then he starts eating breakfast, right? Yeah. So like cats have different personalities and they get hungry at different times and they have different schedules. The only thing at this point that I could say to you is before bed, like, is when all the hardcore play should happen.
2: Okay, so like wear him out right before
0: wear
2: I go to bed.
0: Wear him out. Okay. Yes. And also during the day, if you see him like sleeping a lot, right?
2: Yeah.
0: Wake him up.
2: Okay, yeah. I mean, I got to get my daughter on that too because she sleeps through everything, but she should really be playing with him more before bed, so it saves me a little bit of
0: You have to play with cats, especially a one-year-old cat. Like, you need to play with that cat, like, a lot during a day. And does your cat play fetch?
2: Yeah. He loves it.
0: With like little springs?
2: He plays with like pom-poms and stuff.
0: But if you can throw something that can like is substantial, like for us, I can stand in the hallway perfectly at one end of the hallway and whip one of those little plastic springs so it hits the wall and bounces all the way down the stairs to the basement.
1: Uh-huh.
0: Right? Oh. And I will do that 30 times in a row.
1: Yeah.
2: Okay.
1: Right? Time right out.
0: Run them out.
1: Try that, Laura. Okay.
2: All right, I will. Thanks so much.
0: Okay,
1: no worries. Appreciate you. Bye.
2: Wait, are you going to ask me the question?
1: Between Roz and Mocha, who is your favorite?
2: Hands down, pants down, Roz.
0: There we go.
1: Kind of figured. Bye, Laura. Love you.
2: Bye. Love you.
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2: All right, today is Damon Mori's birthday. Happy birthday, Damon! Let's read a couple of texts that are coming through. 925-555. East Coast of Canada, 104.56. West Coast of Canada. Happy birthday, Maury, from Molina. Happy birthday, Dan and Maury. Hope you made your famous mac and cheese for the team today.
3: Oh, no, I did not.
4: No, thanks.
5: No, we're good.
2: Happy birthday, Dan and Maury. You're one of my favorite parts of the show. Aww. Happy birthday, Maury, from the entire Miller crew. Hope it's a great one, buddy.
3: The trash people.
5: Yes.
2: Yeah. Happy birthday, Dan and Maury, from Ruth. And then Natasha, who listens every day and texts us every day, said, happy birthday, Dan and Maury.
5: There you go. Hey, Mocha.
2: Yeah.
5: Are you ready?
2: Yeah.
5: Let's do the news. A Roz and Mocha Show and Kiss 92.5 News Break. Because it is Dan Maury's birthday, I told him that he got to pick the top story for every time I do the news today.
2: Ooh.
5: So here we go with our top story.
2: Mm-hmm.
5: Anthony Perowski is giving fans what they want. The Emmy-winning host may have said goodbye to Queer Eye, but he's now traveling the world on his new show, Best of the World. The four.

0: Art Nacho series follows Anthony as he visits top destinations such as Paris, Mexico City, London, and New York City, showcasing top cuisine, local hotspots, and stories rooted in community. Besides all the natural beauty, Anthony is going viral for showing plenty of skin in his new series by going for a swim, taking showers, and heading into hot tubs.
1: I've sent you all the links. Please open it up so we can all watch.
2: Chloe, why are you making that face?
1: Chloe, watch the link.
3: Hey, I'll watch the link.
2: You ever see Anthony with no shirt?
0: That's not part. I'm not watching the link.
1: Mocha, you got to watch the link.
3: The caption?
0: Some sort of virus.
4: Where is
0: it? I'm not opening that link.
3: Oh, daddy and...
0: Jesus, now I got to get in on this.
4: Let me see.
5: This link looks like illegal.
0: Yeah, I'm not.
4: Oh my goodness, Anthony, what are you doing, bro?
1: See?
0: I'm not clicking.
1: You're all welcome.
0: I'm not clicking on that link.
4: Yo, dog. Mm. What show is this? There's no way.
0: It's a National Geographic show.
1: That sure is.
0: Apparently.
5: Oh my. I shouldn't have said that out loud.
0: Okay, hold on.
1: What did you watch?
0: Now I got to get in.
3: I did.
1: And?
3: He's attractive.
5: Let's continue the penis train. Let's continue the penis train.
1: What?
0: Wow.
5: Let's continue the penis train. Open me right up.
0: Taylor Swift at Travis Kelce's wedding is reportedly less than a month away. Rumored to be July 3rd at Madison Square Garden.
4: Oh, my God. That's amazing.
0: With around 1,100 to 1,200 guests, Taylor is expected to have a few bridesmaids. Obviously, the ones that people have been speculating on, Gigi Hadid and Selena Gomez. Mm-hmm. Madison Square Garden, interesting choice, but...
4: Super low-key, right?
0: Super low... No, but you think about it, though. It is a building where it is big enough because they want a big wedding. I thought they were going to do a small wedding, 1,200 people.
4: Yeah.
0: What I suspect they're going to do is what the plan was, is where can we get a building that already has all the security features that we need, that already has in New York underground parking. Mm-hmm. Where cars can drive into the underground,
4: privately.
0: People can get out, no paparazzi can see them. Mm-hmm. And then within that building, what I suspect they're going to do, so it doesn't seem like a giant cavern, is they're actually going to build another structure on the floor where the rink is.
4: Oh.
0: So it's going to be a closed-off structure within a closed-off structure.
4: Mm-hmm.
0: And then that way it is the most private.
1: What's the date?
0: And then they control
4: July 3rd.
0: And then they control security for the whole building. Like nobody will get a shot of anything that has to do with the
1: wedding. There's nothing at Madison Square Garden from June 28th until July 7th.
0: Yeah.
1: Lots of setup time.
0: Yeah.
3: Yeah. There you go.
0: Yeah. So that's the rumors that they're doing it at Madison Square
1: Garden. Bon Jovi, July 8th.
0: Which is crazy. Well, there you go. Where are we here? What do I want to talk about? Oh, Cardi B, very upset that Donald Trump was the reason the Knicks lost the game the other night when Trump attended the playoffs.
4: Yeah, she played halftime that night, too.
6: Yeah. It felt kind of dark. It felt like how it felt like in there? Oh. It felt like the principal was there and everybody had to be like on their best behaviors and shit like that. But nevertheless.
4: Yeah, that's factual.
6: It was a great game.
4: Wow.
6: The Knicks lost, but I'm still so proud of them. But it is what it is. I mean, you can't stop the president from f-ing going to a game. But it did feel a little dark in there, but it's okay. We got it next time.
4: Yeah, next game is tonight, by the way.
1: She was having a SpongeBob SquarePants popsicle.
0: Is that what that was? Thank you. Hurricanes even up the series with Vegas last night.
3: Yes.
7: Nick Ehlers into an empty net, and now it's a best of three. Brandon Bussey in the winner's circle tonight.
4: I went to bed right when the game started, and then I woke up twice so I could check the score.
0: Really?
4: Yeah.
0: Wow. And Katy Perry was doing a Q&A during the Q&A portion of her, what is it, like a new movie that she has, like a concert movie?
1: It's a concert,
0: is that
1: documentary. Documentary.
0: So she was doing this in Paris, and thank you very much. She got very romantic, too, when talking about Justin Trudeau.
8: I met the love of my life, and so I felt very...
4: Oh, is that what she said at the beginning?
0: I met the love of my life.
8: I met the love of my life, and so I felt very anchored by that, because I'm a little bit like a rainbow kite. I fly super high and, like, you know, touch the veil. Cosmos.

0: sometimes I need to be anchored, and so to have that anchor finally makes me feel really whole now. So I think that, yes, I did follow the butterfly, and I never knew really what the butterfly meant to me, but it was a metamorphosis, and it still continues to be a metamorphosis, and I would give that advice to everyone to follow the inner butterfly inside of them.
1: If I was Justin Trudeau in that audience, I'd listen to that speech and just immediately type her, text her, we're done. Don't. You can do the follow the metaphorical butterfly and you fly like a kite rainbow, all that stuff. Talk like that to your girlfriends, right? Keep my name out of your mouth when you're doing all that stuff.
2: Damn, bro.
1: Like, no.
3: Wow.
1: No, I could not.
3: I feel like he would, like, he would love it.
1: Yeah. Oh, yeah.
2: Now, what if you heard Catherine saying that in public about you?
1: I would feel the same way.
2: Oh, you tell her we're
1: done? Yes, I would tell her, please don't do that.
2: Oh, but would you tell her you're done?
1: Am I going to break up my marriage over it? No, but I would not have married her.
2: Oh.
1: if she was like speaking in public going, I followed the magical butterfly, it led me to Rob. No, I couldn't deal with that. I can't deal with that. Like that kind of thinking, like that, no, that's not for me. I can't be in a house like that. Like, I just can't do it. I'm not wired that way.
2: What if
1: I can't?
2: What if I said, because if you listen to the history of Rozumoka, the 6-part docuseries on our show, you'll know that I said no to being on this show like 3 times.
1: Yes.
2: Until I came to a realization.
1: Right.
2: What if in the time I was like, what if it was revealed in the docuseries, right? Years later, if I was like, I came to my senses because I followed the metaphorical...
1: or whatever she said.
4: Rainbow butterfly?
2: The metamorphosis butterfly to Roz.
1: Yes. It wouldn't bother me because you don't say that stuff in front of me, right? So I would be like, thank God you saved that for your family and for the docuseries because you wanted to come off some sort of certain way, I guess. I don't know. But no, I wouldn't dump you over that.
2: Okay.
1: Right? I wouldn't dump you over that. But I would tell you to not say that stuff in front of me, though.
2: Okay.
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2: All right. It is 28 degrees with that Humidex right now. It is going to stay this way all day. Light rain in parts of the GTA. We actually have rain like today, tomorrow, Friday. We're getting thunderstorms. No rain on Saturday, but Sunday, scattered showers. 28 degrees today, 30 Thursday, 26 on Friday. 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
1: Get on with us. 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
0: Yeah.
1: Two coins will drop. 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
0: All right. 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

0: Heads up!
1: Hi, yo, Marla and Carmen, you are up next.
2: Hello.
1: How's it going today?
2: Good. Just worked out.
1: Starting the morning. Same. All right. $300 is what we got to give away right now. Here's how we play Razamoka's Heads Up.
3: So, Marla, you are playing for heads. Confirm?
2: Yes.
3: Carmen, you're playing for tails.
2: Yes.
3: Okay. So, two coins will drop, as you both know. Marla, you need them to fall heads. Carmen, you need tails. If that happens, whoever wins gets $300. If for some chance nobody wins, we take that 300, put it back into the jackpot. That jackpot becomes 400. We play again in less than 1 hour. Marla and Carmen, are you ready?
2: Yes.
1: On the count of three, you're going to yell out, shake it, baby, shake it. One, two, three.
2: Shake it, baby, shake it.
4: Heads.
3: Carmen, thank you so much, love.
2: Congrats.
3: You're great. Thanks for playing, Carmen.
2: Take care. Bye.
1: Marla, $300 that you did not have a minute ago. What are you going to do with the cash?
2: Oh, you know, I don't know. Like groceries.
1: Yeah, groceries. Yeah. Okay.
3: Yeah, good one. That's a wise move right there.
1: Uh-huh. Well, you hang on the line.
3: Get some premium groceries too, you know?
1: Oh, yeah.
2: Oh, yeah.
1: Organic, the $16.99 strawberries. Hold on the line. There you go. That is how we play Razamoka's Heads Up. We are less than an hour away from our next gameplay. New keyword and jackpot will reset at $100.

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2: Well, jamming in Jamaica with the Roz and Mocha show on redtag.ca was a huge success.
3: Yeah, it was a lot of fun.
2: I know the folks that we were traveling with, the Flaming Romos, the winners, they're heading back today with DJ Climax. He stuck around to hang out with them. Mm-hmm. A lot of great things. We have more audio to share with you as well from our trip. And what we'll do, play for you right now, is karaoke went down once again.
3: Oh, no.
2: Shem sang a song, and then Dammit Maury sang a song. So, separately, right?
3: Yeah.
2: And but Maury's was like a duet. And Maury's was with a woman who he had like just met that day named Dina. Like, you met her like where?
4: At the Swamba Bar.
2: And then you said, hey, I'm doing... Okay, yeah. At the Swamba Bar. And you said to her, I'm doing karaoke tonight. Would you like to sing with me?
4: We were having the time of our life. And she told me there was karaoke that night. Because I completely forgot. And I'm like, we have to sing together. So. And I she was into it, and I loved her.
2: Wow. Okay. So before we get to Dammit Maury and his new friend Dina, who I'm sure you haven't talked to since that night.
4: No, I have not.
2: Right? Here is how the MC introduced everyone.
5: All right, take it down a little bit, DJ. So, ladies and gentlemen, once more, want to shout out the Roz and Mocha Show from out of Canada. Welcome to Jamaica, Wagwan.
6: Wagwan, yes. Girl.
2: So, Dammit Maury and his brand new friend, Dina.
4: We're like so close.
2: Singing what song again?
4: For Pride, we sang Diana Ross, I'm Coming Out.
3: Oh, Jesus.
5: I'm

0: my God, dude.
1: I have to shout that I am coming out. I'm coming out.
0: Yeah. Wow. Yo, okay. Bro, thank God for Dina. And then on the flip side.
2: Oh, my God.
0: Shem's name pops up on the screen because he's going to sing Angel by Shaggy. Listen to this.

0: So he's doing so both good. Voice parts for the
1: so
0: song,
1: good.
0: Right?
1: So good.
0: Dying.
1: So good.
0: And
1: so
0: the song's like
1: yes.
0: three, almost 4 minutes.
2: That's a long
0: so
2: one.
0: Close to the end of the song, though. Right?
1: Yeah.
0: Shem starts getting winded.
1: Oh, my God.
2: Oh, no.
0: And he can't necessarily finish the song.
1: Oh, no.
0: And he's like, and he's telling everyone, like, yo, like, y'all got to help me. Yeah. Y'all got to finish, right? Because the end of the performance sounds like this.
3: Big up Jamaica. Big up the Roz and Mocha Show.
4: Yeah. Come on, ladies and gentlemen, give it up for Shem. Representing Roz and Mocha. Oh, yeah.
0: So, wow. Shem lost completely.
1: I was so tired. Oh my God.
0: Yo, the man was sweating heavy too, right?
4: Roz and Mocha. Oh, yeah.
0: So, that is one of the one of the evenings that we had jamming in Jamaica, Roz and Mocha Show with redtag.ca. It was incredible. We have more audio to share as well. But there you go. That's Damon Mori and Shem singing karaoke.
4: Roz and Mocha. Oh, yeah.
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1: Well, today is Damn It Maury's birthday. Happy birthday, Damn It Maury!
2: Thank you, thank you.
1: At the ripe young age of 57 years old.
2: Oh, my God.
1: We're going to continue with the singing. I have not heard this song. I don't know how to introduce it. All I know is that Shem and Chloe teamed up for this track. What do you guys want to say about this before we hit play?
3: Well, you know how we do on the show. Whenever it's somebody's birthday, we try to, you know, celebrate in song. Those songs are both lovely, supportive, but also, not always.
4: Something extra.
3: A little something extra. Yeah. So we decided to take a little country vibe with this one this time around.
1: All right. Happy birthday, Damn It Maury.

0: into this van where I have lots of candy.
1: Maury, Maury, Maury, Maury. Name all the provinces, I bet you can't.
0: I wipe my drool as it drips.
2: There's no one like you, can't compare. An understatement that is fair. We celebrate you turning 50.
1: Always working, you've got a plan. You're addicted to OnlyFans, a shocking sight, your browser history.
3: Excuse me, Maury, stop.
2: Yes, we know you work so hard, but boundaries you disregard. We know what you're thinking, freaky Maury.
0: You open your heart even when I fart.
1: He's smaller than expected.

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1: No, that's fine. 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
2: Happy birthday, Danny Myers!
3: The biggest hits.
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0: Roz and Locus DM Deep Dive. Our DMs is where all the weird lives.
1: Lots to get to on today's DM Deep Dive.
2: Chloe, what do we got in the DMs today?
3: Mike asks, who from the show is most likely to get kicked off a flight and what would it be for?
2: Like, Maury does weird things, right? Like, Maury will try and set up with an airline ahead of time to get, like, a certain cookie that he likes. But you know what I mean?
4: It's worked, by the way. I'll never forget when I was on a flight with Mocha and Climax, and I got moved up to a better seat, and they brought me champagne.

0: pain.
1: Bro.
2: Okay, hold on. When you say better, you were still in economy, bro.
0: Yeah, but I was closer to the door.
2: You were two rows ahead of us.
3: That's not a better seat.
2: Okay.
0: It's closer to get out. I'll be out of there faster.
3: Sure.
2: You still waited for us, though.
3: Yeah.
0: True, too.
3: I don't know who would get kicked off a flight.
2: It would definitely all act decent. Like, no one's going to do anything to...
0: I would still say it's me, because if I drank too much, I would be, like, trying to tell jokes, walking up and down the aisle, trying to, like, you know, flirt with people. I still think it's me.
3: I think it would be me.
1: Why?
3: Because I think that... Because I've had these arguments before with flight attendants.
2: Ooh, okay.
1: Oh.
3: And it always revolves around one thing. Not letting you... when you have to piss and you're an adult.
1: Well, when there's turbulence?
3: Minor turbulence. Uh-huh. Minor turbulence. But the problem is this, and I've talked a lot about this in the past, okay? The difference between flying business class and economy class is, in economy class, if the seatbelt sign is on and there's a little bit of turbulence, you get up to go to the bathroom, the flight attendant will take her thumb, put it in the middle of your forehead, and seat you back down. If you are in business class and the seatbelt sign is on and the little bit of turbulence and you have to go to the bathroom, the flight attendants will hold hands and form a human chain to make sure you get there, to make sure you get there safely.
2: Yeah, yeah, yeah.
3: Okay?
2: I'll never understand that. Yeah.
3: Okay? That's the difference.
0: So
3: right?
0: What was your argument? Not being allowed to go?
3: Is I would get into a massive blow up about not being allowed to pee, and I would probably pee.
2: Like right there,
3: like,
2: in the aisle.
3: If I would either be forcing my way past a flight attendant.
2: Yes.
3: Right? Or I would pee, like, where I'm sat.
2: Oh, my gosh.
1: Wow. Yeah, you definitely get kicked off for that.
3: Thank you. This is what I'm saying. It would be...
2: But you don't have to worry about any of that, because you're always first class.
3: It doesn't... Well,
2: so you get that human
3: change. I'm not always. Oh.
2: When was the last time you sat economy?
3: Oh. Wow.
1: 19.
3: No. When I was at ET Canada, so like 2019, I guess, 2018. Okay. 2018 it would have been. 2019. 2018. But yeah, definitely not Mocha, definitely not Shem.
4: No.
3: Right?
1: Nope. I think it's between us three.
2: Wait, yeah. But Chloe, you also said that you might get kicked off.
1: Get too drunk.
3: Oh, yeah.
1: If I get too drunk and I'm getting rowdy and I'm being unruly, they're kicking me off the flight.
0: But flight attendants kind of like that, though. It creates a party atmosphere.
3: But again, it's hard to get drunk in economy.
0: No, it's not.
1: No, but yes, drunk before. Go to the bar before. Oh, get on the plane drunk.
3: No. Oh,
0: also, no, yes. No. A lot of airlines now offer free wine.
3: Yeah, one.
0: No, two.
3: Okay, two.
1: Two's not going to get me drunk. I'm not
2: two's
1: a lightweight.
2: Not gonna get anybody
0: no,
2: drunk.
0: No, two airlines.
3: Two. Two, you get two. It's not unlimited. It's not open bar.
0: Isn't it?
3: No.
1: No.
3: No, they'll bring you like two and then you're good. That's why I like traveling with Catherine. She doesn't drink.
2: I'll have hers.
3: Yeah. I'm always like, babe, order a wine.
2: Yeah.
3: Get a wine. Tell them you want a wine. But yes, Chloe, you would get kicked off for showing up drunk.
1: Yeah.
3: Yes. Okay. Now I fully understand.
2: Next DM, please.
1: Ariel says, if you had to describe yourself without mentioning your job, family, or hobbies, how would you do it?
3: Hot.
0: Mic drop.
2: Nice.
3: Yeah, kind.
2: There you go.
1: You wouldn't thoughtful. Say like outgoing or like...
2: Yeah, sure. Outgoing.
3: But what do you want to most be known as? Like, if you could only give one word that was genuine to who you were.
2: Oh, kind.
3: Like kind. Absolutely. Kind okay. Over outgoing. Mm. For sure.
2: Chloe?
1: Ambitious.
3: Ambitious.
1: Mm-hmm.
3: Risky.
1: Ooh,
3: risky.
1: Ooh, risky.
3: Risky. That's like that's one of those words that means different things to different people.
1: Uh-huh. And you can interpret it as you would like.
3: Right?
4: Oh wow.
3: Yeah.
2: Jim?
4: Oh, cheesecake. That's easy.
1: That's it?
4: That's easy.
2: Yeah. Nickname yeah. And it's perfect. His favorite dessert. Do you know Maury?
0: Funny.
1: Okay.
3: Yeah.
2: You wanna come up with another one?
3: You should switch yours now, Mocha. I'm gonna switch. Mocha's getting funny.
2: What else we got today?
1: Ray says, have my Guyanese brothers, Mocha, Shem, and Roz is
3: Thank
1: included
3: you.
1: In that. Yep.
3: Thank you.
1: Seen the food coloring in curry video, and what are your thoughts?
2: Oh God. You know how many times, I don't know, Shem, if you've received this, people DM this to you.
4: Roz,
2: our other Guyanese brother, has anyone ever DM'd this to you? I've had it sent to me so many times.
5: Does your mother put food coloring in curry?
6: No, no, my...
5: What the f*** you talking about?
6: I should say,
5: who puts food coloring in curry?

0: I could probably try it if you want.
1: No, but listen to me. We deciphering something here for make f***ing sense. Make it make sense to me. Where you come up with the idea that coloring is going curry?
0: Well, if I make curry and it's supposed to look brown,
1: my brother, the base content, which is turmeric or curry powder for curry, if you ain't got enough green, you put more curry.
0: Well, you won't want coloring.
1: You don't put coloring in curry.
0: She must put
1: coloring. No, but I'm asking you, see, and you gotta use your f***ing common sense.
2: So he was adding, what color did he want? What color trying to make it?
3: He's trying to make it brown.
2: Brown?
3: Yeah.
4: Did he say green in there?
3: Yeah, he would add green.
4: Yeah.
3: Yes. Okay. Anyway, okay. Food coloring does not belong in curry, no, okay? No.
2: But what if you don't know?
3: Well, no, but you add the curry powder, it's going to turn it brown.
2: Okay.
5: You better ask somebody if you don't know.
3: Right. Yeah. Okay. Yeah. And if it's
2: don't
3: not,
2: ask, don't tell.
4: But what if someone wants it green? Like, hey, can I have my curry green? Would you put food coloring in it?
3: Hey,
6: making me mad now, you know, girl.
3: These are the conversations that happen because you DM us, so keep those DMs coming in.
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0: Yo, happy birthday, Damon Morey. Happy birthday, Damon Morey. Happy birthday, Damon Morey. There we go. One text we got just now says, happy birthday, celery stick.
3: Yep. New nickname.
4: Yep. Hey, Mocha.
0: Yeah.
4: Are you ready?
0: Yeah.
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4: It is Damon Morey's birthday, so I told Damon Morey that he could pick the top story for the news today. Here we go. Pride Month is finally here, and that means it's time to grab your rainbow crop top, slather yourself in sunscreen, and dance the night away. This year, you're going to do everything you've been thinking about all year long. But when you've got a few minutes between events, or you're recovering from a night out, scroll through Instagram and start following these sexy gay celebs and influencers who love posting thirst traps you won't stop looking at. You can always count on Olympic swimmer Tom DeLay for two things.
3: Tom Daly for two things.
4: Amazing crochet sweaters and thirsty pics wearing only a Speedo. And thank God for that. Beware, your phone will be covered in drool by the time you finish scrolling through fitness influencer Carlin Twitchell's account. If you only know Anthony from Queer Eye, you're missing out on all the thirst traps he posts on Instagram, where his biceps seem to get bigger in every photo.
7: Oh, yeah.
4: If you love a hairy chest, armpits, and Speedos, then gay influencer Noah Taves' account is for you. Trust us. You won't be disappointed.
8: Let's continue the penis train.
4: So there you go. There's some accounts to follow.
3: You're welcome.
4: On Instagram, all the thirst traps.
3: Moki, you can put down your phone now.
4: Ain't nothing wrong with that.
0: Never.
4: 59-year-old Jeffrey Wall, a former Air Canada pilot, has been arrested and is facing several criminal charges after allegedly piloting more than 900 flights.

0: sites since 2009 using fraudulent and counterfeit licensing documents. Here is the police at the press conference after his arrest.
1: He was not licensed to fly passengers. Not licensed to fly passengers internationally, you know, on 777s, 767s, 787s. This is very similar to a doctor that is licensed to practice family medicine, but is doing brain surgery in their office. There's additional requirements and regulations to professional designations that exist for a reason.
0: So Air Canada said that safety was not compromised, noting that the pilot held a valid commercial pilot license and consistently passed the mandatory recurring training, but lacked the required airline transport specific license mandatory for the job he was doing. He joined Air Canada in 98, became a pilot in 2009, and then retired in 2025. Like, he had a full career.
2: But they didn't ask for, like, the documentation?
0: It was forged. I think he had forged documents.
2: So how did he get busted?
0: I don't know. Some sort of audit, maybe, that they went through? I don't know. I don't know how they busted him. But he flew 900 flights without being properly licensed. And he was on the big planes. Like the 777s, right?
2: So millions of dollars were made.
0: Yes. Yeah, he had a full career. I think he got a pension as well.
2: Oh, yeah?
0: Yeah. Yeah. Yeah.
2: Get the bag.
3: So what's the lesson here?
0: I think the lesson is that it can be done.
2: Until you get pinched.
0: Who will win the World Cup according to a algorithm that a bunch of soccer nerds made? So they use sophisticated statistical models and expert insight from bookmakers in the gambling world and transfer markets and combined all of that to determine the strengths of all the teams and their players. And then in the second step, a machine learning algorithm decided how to combine all of those strengths and estimates.
2: Okay.
0: This produced a probability forecast for each possible match in the tournament. Now, they ran this simulation 100,000 times.
2: Okay.
0: To determine the tournament's most likely course. The results show that Spain is favored to win the title with a whopping 14.5%, closely followed by England, France, each with 12.4%, and then Germany, 11.2%. So Spain, the heavy favorite.
2: Was Canada on there?
0: According, they're not.
2: No, they didn't even give a percentage?
0: No. Do you know who Canada would have to beat in order to win the World Cup? Like the way that the brackets work? Like all the different teams?
2: Well, like everybody.
0: No, like where because of the group they're in, like to get out of their group and then beat another group, like their path to winning a World Cup, it's literally like all of these teams. It's like they would have to play all of the hardest teams one after another, after another, after another.
2: Get to work, baby.
0: Yeah, okay.
3: But someone's going to do that. Someone's going to win.
0: Yeah, Spain. I don't know. I'm going to put my money on Spain, though. You want to make a bet right now? Who do you think is going to win the World
3: Cup?
0: You think Portugal?
4: I think Portugal,
0: Maury?
4: Too. Yeah, Portugal.
0: You think Portugal?
4: 1,000%.
0: Yeah. Shemi?
5: I think Germany.
0: Germany. Mocha?
2: Spain.
0: Spain. I'm going Spain, too.
5: If not Canada, by the way. Just
0: okay. Shem, you don't have to do that. Okay. Okay.
3: Nobody's like, what you feel.
0: Stop being such a homer. Jesus. The biggest baby name trends so far of 2026, a lot of pop culture influences. So Grey's Anatomy is still very popular. So Callie is up 15 spots to 178.
2: Wow.
0: Derek is up 26 spots to 530. Miranda is on there. Arizona is up up to 584. High School Musical celebrated its 20th anniversary this year. So Gabriella is up to 84. Troy is making a comeback.
2: Wow.
0: Zeke, Martha, also Friends dropped on YouTube for the first time last year. So Monica is up 122 spots to 931. And Ross is up 756
2: Ross?
0: Spots to 1,930th. So Ross is the 1,930th most popular baby name there is. Quickly before we go, the top five girls right now in 2026, Charlotte, Sophia, Elena, Amelia, Olivia, still killing it at number one. For the boys, Mateo, Elijah, Oliver, Liam, Noah. I don't know how many years in a row Noah's number one.
3: Like five.
0: Noah That's and crazy. Olivia still holding down
2: my
0: the
2: nephew's tops.
0: Name,
2: my sister Laura. Her son's name is Noah.
0: There you go. Still the most popular baby name.
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0: 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The reason why we got $100 right now is because the last hour this happened.
1: Shake it, baby, shake it. Heads.
0: Shake it, baby, shake it, baby, shake it, baby, shake it, baby, shake it, baby, shake it, baby, shake it, baby, shake it, baby, shake it, baby, shake it, baby, shake it, baby, shake it, baby, shake 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it, baby, shake it, baby, shake it, baby, shake it, baby, shake it, baby,

0: Okay. Mike and Chris, welcome to the Roz and Mocha Show. How y'all doing?
1: I'm doing great.
2: Good.
0: We gave away $300 like an hour ago when we played Roz and Mocha's Heads Up.
3: Yes.
0: Jackpot reset at $100. That's what you could win right now. Here's how we play.
3: Mike, you are playing for heads, correct?
1: Correct.
3: Chris, you are playing for tails, correct?
2: Yes.
3: Your coins will drop. Mike, you need them to come down heads, heads. Chris, you need them to fall tails, tails. Gentlemen, are you ready?
2: Yeah.
1: Right.
0: You are going to yell out, shake it, baby, shake it, once I count to three. Here we go. One, two, three.
2: Shake it, baby, shake it.
0: Guys,
3: bro,
0: like,
3: yell,
0: honestly?
3: Yell. Come on.
1: Shake it, baby, shake it.
3: There we go.
0: Yeah.
4: Shake it, baby, shake it, baby, shake it, baby, shake it. Shake it, baby, shake it, baby, shake it, baby, shake it. Shake it, baby, shake it, baby, shake it, baby, shake it.
5: Tails.
4: Shake it, baby, shake it, baby, shake it, baby, shake it. Shake it, baby, shake it, baby, shake it, baby, shake it. Shake it, baby, shake it, baby, shake it, baby, shake it.
5: Tails.
1: Hey.
5: Winner. Winner.
0: Nice, Chris. You just picked up $100 with Roz and Mocha's Heads Up.
2: That's great. It's amazing.
0: Yo, Mike, we got to let you go, but thank you so much for listening. You be safe out there, okay?
1: Yeah, thank you. Later,
0: homie. Later, guys. Yo, Chris, congrats, man.
2: Oh, thanks.
0: You sound thrilled. You all right?
2: I am, yeah.
3: Yeah, okay, good. All right,
0: you just won $100,
3: just checking, man. Oh, he's gone?
0: No, Chris.
3: Oh, there you go.
0: Anyway, hold on.
3: Okay, Chris, hang on. Right, hang
0: so
3: on the line. Get that money.
0: That's how we play, all right? $100, once again, in 1 hour's time, you'll get a brand new keyword to text in with your name and either, the new text keyword plus the word heads or the keyword plus the word tails next hour at 925-555.

0: living, I'm living, so we turning up. Yeah, we turning it up.
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2: Hello, it's Roz and Mocha.
3: Hey, Roz and Mocha. This is Maury's boy, Michael Bunting, calling in for my yearly happy birthday wish.
2: Oh, my God. Michael Bunting. You're the best, God. Dude. What's up, man?
3: How you guys doing?
4: Good, homie. What's going on with you?
3: Not much. Just home for the summer, enjoying some friends and family time. And I'm not even kidding. I pulled up my laptop last night. And it said, reminder, Mari's birthday tomorrow. So I started laughing. That's what I got.
4: Be honest here. Did Maury ask you to put in his birthday into your phone?
3: He put it in when we went out for lunch last summer.
2: Are you serious? Oh, my God. So hold on. You're back home? You're back home now from Dallas?
3: Yes, I am. I'm home for next couple months. So nice. Enjoying some friends and family time. And Maury's still on me about getting a beer. We went out for lunch, but I still owe him a beer, apparently.
5: He bought me yogurt.
4: Bro, yeah. I don't know. I don't know if he can handle a beer, even. I really don't.
3: Yeah. All he did eat was yogurt at our lunch.
4: Yeah. He had four birthday candles on a piece of celery today, and it took him four attempts to blow out four candles. Like, he doesn't have the lung capacity for candles.
3: Yeah, so he wouldn't be able to handle a beer either.
4: No.
2: Michael Bunting. Of the Dallas Stars back at home now, former Toronto Maple Leaf. Can you tell us, do you know how old Maury is?
3: I do not, no.
4: If okay. You could take a guess.
5: Yeah.
3: I'm going to guess 33.
5: Yeah, my guy.
4: Wow.
3: Yeah.
4: Wow.
2: Did he tell you to say that?
3: I always got your back.
4: Oh, God.
2: All right, Michael Jesus. Bunting, you're the best, dude. Thanks so much.
3: Yeah, thanks, guys.
4: Right on.
2: Love you, dog.
3: Always a pleasure to be on the show.
2: You're more than welcome to be here anytime. You have a wicked day.
3: All right, you guys as well. Happy birthday, Maury.
4: Jesus.
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1: Noah, careful.
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3: Yeah, I should get Will to use it for his cholesterol.
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1: Yeah.
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1: Hi, brother Dan Mori.
2: Thank you.
1: Dan Mori had some time with James Austin Johnson.
3: Who's that guy?
1: From SNL. Mm-hmm. And he's the guy that is the Trump impersonator.
3: Oh, he's their Trump.
1: Yeah.
3: I gotcha.
1: He's Trump. He does Biden.
3: He does a decent Trump.
1: Yeah, he does.
3: Very good. He's just not fat enough.
4: Hello, it's me, your favorite president, and perhaps your next pope. Conclave. Well, it's been 100 years since I became president. Excuse me. Days, wow. Feels longer, but people are saying that what I've done so far has single-handedly helped win people elections, mostly in Canada.
1: SNL is on hiatus now until the fall, and we'll be airing new episodes on CTV. Damn it, Maury. With the one

0: and only James Austin Johnson.
1: Oh my God. Oh my God. Okay, SNL fans, are you ready for this? James Austin Johnson. Oh my God.
2: Oh, how's it going? I can't believe I'm here with you right now.
1: I am a huge fan. How are you?
2: Thank you. I'm a big fan of yours as well.
1: Oh, why do you need to lie? But I love it. Oh my God. Okay, you are known and loved on SNL for playing Donald Trump. Have you ever been worried that he would reach out and like threaten something or cease and desist?
3: What?
1: Like, you keep doing it. It's incredible. And no one seems to say anything from his office that I'm aware of.
2: I think that he loves comedy and I think he loves the show. And I think that that's really all that matters. I think that, you know, he's a showman. And we're just putting on a show. I think he must respect that on some level, that we're just doing our jobs, making people laugh.
0: I don't think that Trump thinks that.
3: Yeah. But he hasn't said anything on Truth Social about, like, he does a bad job.
4: Because he hated Alec Baldwin, right?
0: Oh,
4: I don't think that's because he hated somebody doing Trump. I think he just hated Alec Baldwin.
3: Well, the difference is Alec treated it very seriously. James sort of has fun with it on the show.
4: Sure.
0: This is Dan Mori with James Austin Johnson from SNL, who plays Trump in some of the sketches there.
1: Your favorite words to say as Donald Trump?
2: Biden. There's words that are really loud and stuff, and then there's a lot of stuff that's gotten a lot quieter now. It's really quiet. It's a little thing called Iran. So, you know, it's been hard to follow the music of his voice because it can't just be summed up in one word. It doesn't really start to sound like Donald Trump until you're talking for like an hour and a half longer than you were scheduled to talk, right? So, at my live shows, I really try to see how long I can go for.
0: It is incredible. Like, I just imagine the amount of footage that this guy has to watch and pick up on key words that he has to then make sure he says the exact same way when he is on SNL.
4: But it is funny because they are, as much as I'm sure they hate Donald Trump, they're still sensitive to certain things. Like, if they were really going to do Donald Trump, they would put him in a fat suit, right?
0: Sure, totally.
4: Like,
0: and make him even more orange.
4: But the problem is that in doing Donald Trump, they don't want to offend people who may take offense to a fat suit, because I don't even think you're allowed to wear fat suits on TV anymore.
0: Oh, I highly doubt that.
4: But you should.
0: Yeah, woke culture going to come for
4: even
0: you.
4: Just an ass suit, right? Just pad out the ass.
0: This is David Mori talking to James Austin Johnson from SNL.
1: It is the summertime. It's, I guess, your hiatus. When do you start working on the next season? Or are you already thinking of ideas?
2: Oh, I mean, you know, I'm always thinking about sketches that would be good. I'm always thinking about ideas. But we really make the show week to week. So we're not thinking about, we don't go back on the air until at the end of September, early October. That's when we'll cook it all up. You know what I mean? It wouldn't taste good if I made you a smoothie today and didn't give it to you for 3 months.
1: That is genius.
2: You know what I mean? You got to make it fresh in front of me. I want to see you crack the banana. Mm. I want to see you get a fistful of spinach and throw it in that thing with the frozen blueberries and the almond milk and the ice.
0: Sure.
2: You got to do it the minute.
0: Protein powder.
2: It's got to be served cold immediately. And so... That's really, you gotta wait. You just gotta wait.
0: You don't want a smoothie. There you go. That's James Austin Johnson from SNL. He plays Trump on SNL, and SNL currently on hiatus for the summer. They're on summer break. New episodes return late September on CTV.
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0: Come home. 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
1: Can I ask a quick question?
2: Yes.
1: We've been back from Jamaica for, what, like a few days now?
2: Yeah.
1: Roz, you still have your room key on your wrist.
2: I know.
3: You didn't take
4: that
3: off yet?
4: What?
2: No.
1: Yeah, Roz is still wearing his room key.
2: I tried to rip it off because I have other bracelets on, right? So like,
1: but they cut it at the front desk.
2: No, they do. Okay. First of all, it was a schlamaze with us leaving because you guys left, right? And Mocha was an hour late. So I waited for Mocha.
3: And then
2: when Mocha showed up, it was like rush, rush, rush, go. And then we just dipped.

0: dipped out of the front of the hotel, jumped in the van, and we were off to the airport. I didn't get a thing cut off. I didn't say goodbye to the guy at the desk. I didn't do anything.
1: But when you got home, you didn't cut it off?
0: No. I
2: cut mine off. Yeah, like, as soon as I got home.
0: I will. But you know, I like. I don't know. I don't know.
1: Also, Mocha, why were you an hour late?
2: Because I slept in.
0: Yeah. It was a good time too.
2: Shem called me. Shem called, and it was 9:08, and I was still like fast asleep in my clothes from the night before. And Shem was like, "Yo, you
1: slept
2: good?
1: In your clothes?
3: Your clothes?"
2: Yeah. Shem goes, "Yo, you good?" I was like, "Yeah." What time's the bus leaving? And Shem goes, 5 minutes ago. Yeah. I brushed my teeth and then I gathered everything and just like shoved it all into the suitcase.
0: The crazy part about all this is that Mocha's, I realized that Mocha's rushing is very different than my rushing. Okay. So we were all supposed to be at 8:45 in the morning, right? I got there about 9, and Shem, you called Mocha at what time?
4: At 9:08.
0: 9:08.
4: Yeah.
0: And woke Mocha up and was like, "Yo, you got to get down here."
4: But I texted him multiple times before that, just to be safe.
0: Yes, but I'm talking about the phone call, because the phone call is what started the clock.
2: Yeah.
0: Right? And the crazy thing is that even after Mocha got the phone call from Shem, bus is leaving 5 minutes ago. From that point on, it took Mocha 45 minutes.
1: You showered?
2: I did not shower.
0: And
2: that's
0: he
2: the thing.
0: Didn't.
2: No.
3: So what because took you 45 minutes?
2: I had stuff scattered all over the room.
1: You didn't pack the night before?
2: I did not. So I was just grabbing everything and shoving it into my suitcase, my camera bag, like everything, man.
0: Yeah, it took 45 minutes. When's the bus leave? 5 minutes ago. I'll be down in 45 minutes.
1: What did you do? How did you get to the airport?
0: We had another car.
2: Yeah.
0: Another car got us. But no, I've never seen that before, because like, as soon as Shem was like 5 minutes ago, I was like, okay, cool. Mocha's going to like whip down here real quick, right? But I know from the days where there was a day when Mocha slept in and you were late for the show, right?
2: Yeah.
0: And we had this discussion, because if I sleep in and I'm super late for the show, I am just like clothes out of the house, like in the car, gone. But Mocha's late for the show. He still wakes up and does his full morning routine.
2: Right? Like, shower, brush teeth.
0: Shower.
2: Moisturize.
0: Clip the nails. Moisturize. Right? Like, he still does the full morning routine, which I would never do the full morning routine.
2: Uh-huh.
0: Right? I would panic, leave the house. I'd show up with bedhead and bad breath. Right? But like, yeah, so it was 45 minutes from the time Mocha got the call that he was late.
2: I still showed up with no hotel key.
0: Right. Yes, you're right. And I had all that time. Okay. Never mind.
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0: All right, we are the Roz and Mocha Show. That is a wrap on today. Thank you very much for kicking it. As always, go grab our podcast anywhere you get your podcasts, including Amazon Music. You will find Roz and Mocha episodes every single day of the week, including the 6-part docuseries called The History of Roz and Mocha. If you want to learn about Roz and I, how the show came to be, everyone on the show, all the behind-the-scenes stuff, go and look for that. The History of Roz and Mocha podcast. Before we take off for the day, Roz, what did you learn?
1: The nerds put together a computer model, a supercomputer, to determine who was going to win the World Cup. Mm-hmm. They used sophisticated statistical analysis. They also used opinions from bookmakers and gambling experts. They ran the simulation 100,000 times, and the outcome was Spain is the heavy favorite to win with a 14.5% chance.
0: Damn.
1: Mocha, what did you learn today?
0: Still with the World Cup, scammers are out in full force.
1: Yes. Oh, sorry.
0: No, not yet.
1: No, sorry.
0: Authorities are warning to beware of bogus websites claiming to offer FIFA World Cup tickets and hotel packages just days before the tournament's kickoff. The scam websites use FIFA logos and branding, similar URLs, identical looking login passes or pages to pass as legit websites. They claim to offer tickets and hotel packages for more than a dozen World Cup host cities, including Toronto and Vancouver. Authorities are warning that these sites are scams meant to trick users into paying for non-existent tickets or giving up personal information. So if you're online looking for tickets, hotels, anything like that, like, I don't even know how you check the legitimacy of these websites.
1: It's so maddening.
0: But be careful.

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my goddamn dollars. $100. That's what's in the jackpot right now. And you are minutes away from winning it. At least I hope so, right? Because we know this game can go a few different ways. For a chance to play right now, you're texting this hour's keyword, which is coffee, C-O-F-F-E-E, as in I love coffee. 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And if you get a call from me, you're going to get the chance to play and hopefully score the cash. I'm Pina. Good morning. I had a

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0: Sounds like you're both in the car.
1: I am.
0: Are you both okay to play? You're safe?
1: Yes, I have you on my speaker, so I'm good.
0: Okay, perfect. So Ashley, Megan, $100 in the jackpot right now. I hope that one of you is able to score the cash. How the game unfolds, we're about to see. Ashley, you've chosen heads. Megan, you've chosen tails. So when we drop those two coins, if they both land heads, Ashley, you're going to get the cash. If they're both tails, Megan, you're going to get the money. And if we get one of each, tails, heads, then the money remains in the jackpot.
1: All right.
0: Shake it, baby, shake it. 3, 2, 1.
1: Shake it, baby, shake it.

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2: Perfect. Thank you.
1: Megan, thank you so much for picking up and for playing. I hope that we get the chance to do this all over again, okay?
3: All right. Thank you so much, Dana, for the call. Have a great day.
1: You too. Take care.
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teaming up with Ed Sheeran, Repeat It. New music on Kiss 92.5. Are you digging that one? Do you want to hear more of it? Are you thinking, you know what? I don't want to hear it so much. Because that could be one of the songs we ask you about. When you take the You Choose the Music survey, easy stuff. You listen to some songs, you let us know your thoughts, and then best of all, you can win your share of $1,000.

22 out there, although it is feeling like 30 degrees when I stepped outside, instantly I could feel my hair start to curl and start to frizz. That's how I know it is a humid day. My hair tells me. 30 is the high today. It's going to feel like 36 with a chance of showers throughout the afternoon. Otherwise, a mix of sun and cloud today. Happy hump day. 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

0: Next play, Rozmoka's Heads Up, coming up at 11 o'clock. Did you hear this morning at 8 o'clock? Marla won $300.
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Yeah, let's do it again, because we play every hour right through to 6 p.m. every weekday. And on the weekends, we got secret plays as well. Yeah, this game does not stop. Roz and Mocha's heads up. Right now, the jackpot, $100. And, well, if you want a chance to play right now, you're texting this hour's keyword, which is snack. S-N-A-C-K, as in an apple is a great healthy snack. So text snack and include your pick of either heads or tails. Send it to 925-555. And here's hoping you get the chance to play and the chance to win $100. I'm Pina. Happy Wednesday. They say the

0: Hi, Kayla. 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
1: Yeah, good luck to both of you. Right now in the jackpot, $100. That's exactly what I gave away last hour. So I'm hoping I can give away some more this hour. It all depends on how these coins drop. There's two of them. And should they both drop heads, Kayla, since that's what you've chosen, you will get the money. If they both drop tails, Elvira, the money's yours. And if we get one of each, well, no money for anyone, and that money just remains comfortably in the jackpot.
0: Okay, sounds good.
1: You know what you have to say, right?
0: Shake it, baby, shake it. Shake it, baby, shake it.
1: Yeah.
2: Shake it, baby, shake it, baby, shake it, baby, shake it. Shake it, baby, shake it, baby, shake it, baby, shake it. Shake it, baby, shake it, baby, shake it, baby, shake it.
3: Heads.
2: Shake it, baby, shake it, baby, shake it, baby, shake it. Shake it, baby, shake it, baby, shake it, baby, shake it. Shake it, baby, shake it, baby, shake it, baby, shake it.
3: Tails. Better luck next time. Jackpot increases.
1: Sadly. Thank you both for playing. So lovely to chat with you. Have a great one.
0: You have a good day.
1: That $100 remains in the jackpot. And that means when we play again, coming up at noon, $200. That's what's up for grabs.

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out this morning. It's Kiss 92.5. I'm Pina. The premiere, world premiere of Toy Story 5 took place last night. The cast was there, of course, and you know who showed up and surprised everyone? Taylor Swift. And not only did she perform, she actually brought a VHS copy of Toy Story that, is hers and she's held on to for all these years. And she had the cast sign it. It was the cutest thing. Even Taylor Swift wants autographs, everybody.

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0: Hi there, I'm Pina. Well, it's often been said that laughter is very good for us. It's good for the soul, as they say. And now a new study has confirmed that, yes, laugh. Laugh as much as you want because it's very good for you. Laughter helps reduce levels of cortisol, which we all know is the body's stress hormone. At the same time, laughter boosts a collection of feel-good chemicals. So we're talking like dopamine, serotonin, endorphins, and those can all improve mood and create a sense of happiness. And this study also found that laughter between parents and kids actually bonds them even further. It creates more of a connection. So I laugh all the time. You know that. Okay? Because life is tough. So we're here to have a good time. And yes, I laugh at my jokes. And you know what? Turns out that's good for me.

0: 92.5. Are you ready? Because we will play Razumoka's Heads Up again coming up at noon. And, you know, some of these calls, some of these plays that we have, I just cannot forget. Like yesterday, Chad was a $100 winner, but it was his girlfriend who caught my attention.
1: Shake it, baby.
2: Shake it, baby. Shake it, baby. Shake it, baby.
3: Shake it, baby. Shake it, baby. Shake it, baby. Shake it, baby. Shake it, shake it, baby. Shake it, baby. Shake it, baby. Shake it, shake it, baby. Shake it, baby. Shake it, baby. Shake it, baby. Shake it, baby. Shake it, baby.
4: Tails.
3: Shake it, baby, shake it, baby, shake it, baby, shake it, shake it, baby, shake it, baby, shake it, baby, shake it, shake it, baby, shake it, baby, shake it, baby, shake it.
4: Tails. Winner. Winner. Winner.
0: Okay, so Chad, is it you that has someone in the background there?
2: No, that's the girlfriend that's very excited.
0: Okay, what's her name?
2: That's Maggie right there.
0: Hey, Maggie, I loved her. Shake it, baby, shake it. So good. Natalie, thank you so much for playing.
1: Sounds good. Congrats, Chad.
2: 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Have a great day.

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2: 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Thanks so much.
1: 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I loved it. Hey, scream all you want because it's free money.

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0: right now, feeling like 28 out there. Happy Wednesday. I'm Hina. $200, that's what's in the jackpot right now, and that could be available to you. Reset is this hour's keyword, R-E-S-E-T, reset. Text that in along with your pick of heads or tails. Send it to 925-555. Good luck getting a call. Right now, we're doing it. 30 minutes of throwbacks. Oh, I love this one. Break Your Heart, Tayo and Luda on Kiss.
1: Luda, now I may not be the worst or the best, but you gotta respect my honesty. And I may break your heart, but I don't really think there's anybody as bomb as me. So you can take

0: Diane. Hello to you both.
1: Hello.
2: Hi.
0: Sunny, I have to mention, when you answered the phone, I could hear the music so loud. You are obviously listening to Kiss, which I absolutely love. So thank you. Diane, are you having a good one too?
2: Not bad for Wednesday.
0: Yeah. Well, hey, we're getting closer to the weekend.
2: Yes, we are. Yes, yes, yes. Hurry up, hurry up.
0: I know. Hurry up, weekend. And $200. I hope that puts a smile on your face, because that's what's in the jackpot right now. And I really hope I get to give away that money. It all depends on the coins, because when they drop, there's two of them. If they both drop heads, Sunny, since that's what you've chosen, the money will go to you.
1: Mm-hmm.
0: Diane, your tails. And if they both drop tails, the money goes to you.
2: Okay.
0: And of course, there's always that possibility that we get one of each, a tails and heads. And that means the money just remains in the jackpot and moves over to next hour's gameplay. Are we ready?
1: Yes. Ready.
0: You have to say, shake it, baby, shake it. That's the only way we can start this game. 3, 2, 1.
2: Shake it, baby, shake it. Shake it, baby, shake it.
3: Shake it, baby, shake it, baby, shake it. Shake it, baby, shake it, baby, shake it, baby, shake it. Shake it, baby, shake it, baby, shake it, baby, shake it.
4: Tails.
3: Shake it, baby, shake it, baby, shake it, baby, shake it. Shake it, baby, shake it, baby, shake it, baby, shake it. Shake it, baby, shake it, baby, shake it, baby, shake it.
4: Heads. Better luck next time. Jackpot increases.
0: Oh, wow. I know you were halfway there, Diane.
2: Yeah.
0: Unfortunately, no money for either one of you. That $200 remains in the jackpot.
2: Okay.

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1: Try again.
2: Okay, please do, and I hope you had fun.
1: Okay, yeah, bye.
0: Thank you so much.
2: Bye. So that means with the money remaining in the jackpot, next gameplay coming up at $1,300 is what you could win.

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1: Selena Gomez, Hands to Myself on Kiss 92.5. As we move through 30 minutes of throwbacks, we do this every weekday at noon. My favorite part of the show, of course, next to giving away money when we play Roz Mocha's Heads Up every hour. Next chance coming up at 1 o'clock. I'm Hina. Hey, it's throwback battle time, everybody. I'm going to give you two throwbacks, and you're going to tell me which one you want to hear. Easy as that. Your choice is today. Genuine Pony. And Gwen Stefani and Akon, The Sweet Escape. So who gets your vote today? Genuine or Gwen and Akon? A simple text is how you place your vote. 925-555. 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

92.5, 30 minutes of throwbacks. Hi there, I'm Pina. We had Gwen Stefani and Akon, The Sweet Escape, taking on Genuine Pony in today's throwback battle. And it was tied up until a minute ago when someone sent in a text voting for this one. So Genuine Pony takes it today. Anyone else thinking of Magic Mike movies right now? I might have seen too many of them. What can I say? Here we go. It's on Kiss.

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0: what's going to happen when we play Razamoka's Heads Up. But this morning at 10 o'clock, we got a winner.
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0: Ashley is a winner. 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
0: So I'm hoping I get another winner coming up at 1 o'clock because the jackpot is now $300. 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

your day is going well. I'm Pina, and can you believe the jackpot is $300? That's right. $300. That could be yours in minutes. If you want a chance to play right now, this hour's keyword is coin. C-O-I-N, coin. Text that.

include your pick of heads or tails. What are you going with? Heads or tails? Text me 925-555. Again, you're texting coin heads or coin tails. Send it to 925-555. You get the call. You get to play.

0: got, we've got Don. We've got Jay.
1: Hey.
0: Hey.
1: Let's go.
0: You both feeling good and positive about this gameplay?
2: Absolutely.
0: Who's going to win?
1: I will.
3: Definitely Jay.
0: Okay. Well, hopefully one of you wins. You never know with this game because it can go three ways. So we drop two coins, and if they both land heads, Don, since that's what you chose, you're going to get the money. If they both fall tails, hey, Jay, the money's going to be yours. And if they drop heads, tails, tails, heads, the money remains in the jackpot for the next gameplay, which is coming up at 2 o'clock. Here's hoping $300 is won right now. But to start it, you gotta say, shake it, baby, shake it.
1: Sure.

0: baby, shake it. Shake it, baby, shake it, baby, shake it, baby, shake it. Shake it, baby, shake it, baby, shake it, baby, shake it. Shake it, baby, shake it, baby, shake it, baby, shake it.
1: Tails.
0: Shake it, baby, shake it, baby, shake it, baby, shake it. Shake it, baby, shake it, baby, shake it, baby, shake it. Shake it, baby, shake it, baby, shake it, baby, shake it.
1: Tails. Winner. Winner. Winner.
2: $300! 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
3: Congrats, congrats.
2: Don, thank you so much for playing. I hope that you will continue to try, okay?
3: 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Thank you for having me, Charles. Have a great day, buddy.
2: 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I love it. Jay, we got to talk. $300. What are you going to do with it?
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92.5. Hi there. I'm Pina. Do you want to be a contestant on season 2 of The Price is Right tonight? Because it is filming in Toronto this month. 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You're playing the iconic game Plinko. 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Maybe it's punch a bunch. And right by your side is the one and only Howie Mandel. 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
2: Waking up next to you. 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Show downtown what it's all about. 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
3: So, what are the summer plans? Are you hoping to do some traveling? I saw a list of the top destinations that Canadians are looking at for travel this summer. And you know what's interesting? A lot of Canadian cities are on that list. And I've always wanted to travel within Canada, but sometimes it's so expensive. It's more expensive to be within this country than to travel elsewhere. But at number one, again, destinations Canadians are looking at, Toronto, followed by Calgary at number two, Vancouver at number three, Paris, France, that is, not Paris, Ontario, at number four, Tokyo at number five, and another Canadian city on the top 10 was Montreal. And, you know, if you've got a bunch of destinations in mind and you can't decide, just throw them all in a hat and just pick one. I've done that a couple times, and honestly, it makes it fun, and then it's like, okay, that's where I'm going. And I'm a

0: posted our 1 o'clock gameplay of Razumoka's Heads Up was a fun one because I gave away $300.
1: Shake it, baby, shake it.
2: Shake it, baby, shake it, baby, shake it, baby, shake it. Shake it, baby, shake it, baby, shake it, baby, shake it. Shake it, baby, shake it, baby, shake it, baby, shake it.
3: Tails.
0: Oh.
2: Shake it, baby, shake it, baby, shake it, baby, shake it. Shake it, baby, shake it, baby, shake it, baby, shake it. Shake it, baby, shake it, baby, shake it, baby, shake it.
3: Tails. Winner. Winner. Winner.
0: $300. Jay, you've got it.
1: Right on.
0: Congratulations.
1: Congrats.
0: Don, thank you so much for playing. I hope that you will continue to try, okay?
1: Absolutely. Thank you for having me, Charles. Have a great day, buddy.
0: Aw, so sweet. I love it. Okay, Jay, we got to talk. $300. What are you going to do with it?
1: I have no idea. I'm going to Niagara Falls next month. So
0: you can spend that money there.
1: Yeah.
0: Congrats again, Jay. Hey, the jackpot now reset to $100. And that's what's up for grabs when we play. Coming up at 2 o'clock.
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0: Shake it, baby, shake it, baby, shake it. Shake it, baby, shake it, baby, shake it, baby, shake it.
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0: 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When the backdrop's gotta give main character energy. When the balloons have to blow up the vibe. When the cap simply cannot clash with her manicure. From graduations to prom parties. When it's gotta be right, Party City.
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seeing some sunshine downtown here. 27 is the current temperature. Feeling a lot warmer thanks to that Humidex. I'm Kina, and $100 is what sits in the jackpot right now. You want that money. Flip is this hour's keyword. F-L-I-P, flip. 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Send it to 925-555. And you know the deal. I call you. 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
2: 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At least I'm hoping so. That's what's in the jackpot. It all depends on those two coins, how they fall. Should they both land heads? Kathy, since that was your choice, you're going to get the $100. If they both land tails, Leslie, you're going to get the money. And if they drop one of each, heads, tails, the money remains in the jackpot for next hour's play.
0: Okay.
2: All right, so here we go. 3, 2, 1, you have to say, shake it, baby, shake it.
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3: 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Shake it, baby, shake it, baby, shake it, baby, shake it.
4: Heads. 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
0: Kathy.
2: $100, Kathy, it's all yours. Yay.
0: All right.
2: Leslie, thank you so much for playing. I hope that you get another call and another chance to play.
0: I'll keep trying. Thanks, Tina.
2: All right. Take care.
0: Have a good day, guys.
2: You too.
0: Bye.
2: Bye.
0: Thank you.
2: Kathy,
0: oh my God.
2: What are you going to do with the $100? 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

is set to be the favorite to do the halftime show next year. That is his new track, Speed Demon. And when you take the You Choose the Music survey at kiss925.com, that could be one of the songs that we ask you about. 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And it helps us make this station even better. Although I don't think that's possible because we're pretty great, right? And when you take the survey, you're in to win your share of $1,000. 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

0: 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Hi there. Happy Wednesday. I'm Pina. Yeah, halfway through the week, halfway closer to the weekend. It's a good day to win some money. And this morning, Marla did just that.
1: Shake it, baby.
0: Yeah, she was just a little excited. $300. Hey, you could be our next winner. We will play again coming up at 3 o'clock. Roz Amoka's Heads Up right here on KISS.

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Hope you're having a great afternoon. I'm Pina. Hey, thanks so much for being here. Don't go far. Sam McDade is keeping you company right through 6 o'clock tonight. 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

Well, reunited we are. It's Sam McDade here to play Roz and Mocha. It's Heads Up with you. $100 jackpot is on the line, and we are literally flipping coins for this. Like, it's so easy to win this money, okay? I'm going to flip two coins. If you get two of whatever you chose, heads or tails, you get the jackpot, all right? We're going to go head-to-head with a stranger in just a moment. If you want to be playing, I need you to text our keyword, which is WIN, W-I-N, to 925-555. 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Let me know you want to play the game, okay? $100 could be in your pocket this afternoon. Right now, I got Bruno Mars for you. This is called I Just Might. It's on Kiss.

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0: It's time to play Roz and Mocha's Heads Up, the easiest way to win money in the city, I swear, I promise. I mean, unless somebody has a better idea than flipping coins, an easier one. You're hanging out with,
1: right?
0: You're hanging out with Sam McDade, and this is Roz and Mocha's Heads Up, $100 jackpot. I got Rajan here on the line. Rajan, are you choosing heads or tails?
1: Tails.
0: Tails. Okay, good. Love it. Charlene, are we doing heads?
2: Yeah, heads, yeah.
0: Mm-hmm. All right. All I need is for you two lovely people is to say, shake it, baby!
1: That's a jackpot.
0: $100 chef's kiss. It's going to you, okay, Rajan?
1: Okay, that's so super.
0: What do you think you're going to spend the money on?
1: Maybe go out on a weekend and have food with family.
0: I love that. Yeah, make a memory. Yeah. I love it. Charlene, yeah. I'm sorry you didn't skip up the jackpot. Don't worry, though. You're going to try again, okay?

0: Kelce going to make their love official, allegedly, on July 3rd.
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0: A lot of rumors swirling about our new royal wedding, and that is, where is it going down? Because we already have this theory that it's going to be on July 3rd. The newest theory is it's going to be at Madison Square Garden. Imagine getting married at MSG. You know how many guests you would need to fill, like, the floor of that? Apparently, the guest list is rumored to be between 1,100 and 1,200 guests. What I want to know is how many bridesmaids and who are the bridesmaids of Taylor Swift? Because remember that Bad Blood music video, the Reputation era? And she had, like, the army of supermodels and A-list celebrity best friends walking with it. It was so cool. Well, that's what I'm picturing coming down the aisle at her wedding. However, we only know for sure that Gigi Hadid is in the wedding party. And, of course, Selena.
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Hey, it's Sam. You know, we got coming up some great tunes. We got a killer throwback from Usher. I'm talking, yeah, you know what I'm saying? Yeah, yeah. We also got Virginia DeVegas on the way, as well as Rev, and we're going to play a little Zara Larsson right now. Hey, if you can have a say on what we play here on Kiss 92.5, I don't know if you know that, but you can

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Not only do you get to hear what you want to hear on the station, but you could win your share of $1,000. Don't say I don't do anything for you. You know, you could win some cash. Right now, Zara Larsson, this is Midnight Sun. I want you to crank it up. It's on KISS 925, your favorite station, right?

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1: From Virginia to Vegas, just friends on Kiss 92.5. Hey, it's Sam. Coming up in a minute or two, because we're friends, I'm letting you know, we're playing another round of Roz and Mocha's Heads Up. $100 could be yours, just like Rajan just a moment ago. Take a listen.
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3: That's a jackpot, Mom.
1: $100 chef's kiss. It's going to you, okay, Rajan?
3: Okay, that's so super.
1: I would be super excited, too, if I got $100 just for flipping a coin. The jackpot's at $100 again, and we'll play in a few minutes. You don't want to miss our keyword. It changes every single hour.

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3: Noah, careful.
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right, another congratulations to Rajan, who won $100 just moments ago with Roz and Mocha's Heads Up. You too could be lucky like him. I got another $100 jackpot on the line. All you have to do to play is text the word chance, C-H-A-N-C-E, to 925-555 with your choice of heads or tails. We are going to flip two coins for this $100. It's that easy. Good luck. Right now we got Harry with American Girls. Crank it up. It's right here on KISS 92.5. Let's go.

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1: 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I mean, it's the easiest thing I've ever had to do and consider work, guys. I don't know. I got Amanda on the line. Amanda, you doing heads or tails, girl?
2: I'm doing heads.
1: 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Lika, at least you have tails. How do we feel about that?
3: Oh, that's fine.
1: All right, let's do it. All I need is you two to yell, shake it, baby.
3: Shake it, baby.
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0: Shake it, baby. Shake it, baby. Shake it, baby. Shake it, baby. Shake it, baby. Shake it, baby. Shake it, baby. Shake it, baby. 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

0: baby, shake it, baby, shake it. 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

0: 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We are in a big fight over a squirrel.
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0: I know it sounds ridiculous, a squirrel causing all this family drama, but hey, we are here. And I know my dad's listening, so this is perfect. You can settle this debate for us right now by texting in your reasoning, who you're siding with and why, at 925-555, and then I'll qualify you to win $100 in lotto tickets. Here's what's going down. My dad has decided he loves watching birds when he drinks his coffee in the morning. Me too. He made this awesome setup with bird feeders and stuff in a tree nearby. But the problem is the squirrels have located it and dipped a toe in the bird seed, making the cool birds afraid to come and have their little snacks in the morning. And now we don't get to watch the birds. My dad has decided to put a spring-loaded trap under the bird feeders and capture a squirrel, right? And then relocate them down the road at like a forest. Here's the thing though. We had a squirrel last night in the trap, and I let it go free. I was like, run for your life, you're free now. And then I also hid the trap in my car, so that could be where I went really wrong. But here, like, I just believe that they should roam free, right? Like, they're wildlife, they probably are hungry, they're just weak guys, right? My dad thinks they should be relocated. What do you think? 925-555. Who's in the right, who's in the wrong for lotto tickets? Preston Pop.

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2: Hey, Eleanor, it's Sam McDay from Kiss 92.5. How's it going?
3: Oh, my gosh, it's going well. How are you?
2: Well, I mean, I'm not talking to my dad, so it's going okay. Eleanor, tell me, who's in the right? Is it me trying to free the squirrels or my dad trying to relocate them?
3: Well, I mean, I think it's cute that your dad thinks that he could...

0: solve the squirrel problem, but they're, it's not like getting a mouse out of your house.
1: This
0: like
1: is true.
0: They sneak in and then, you know, you relocate them and then you no longer have a mouse problem. But the squirrels are everywhere. There's a never ending supply.
1: It would be like trying to relocate birds in the sky.
0: Yes. Yes, it's the same thing. He can't fix it.
1: Eleanor, what I love the most about the point you're making is it's a point I have yet to make to him. So maybe I'll only air points I haven't made to him yet.
0: Yes, that's what I thought when you were saying, you know, like who's in the right. It's not right. It's an impossible battle. So you gotta tell him, don't waste your time.
1: All right, I will. I have a feeling he's listening. So Dad, listen to Eleanor because she's right.
0: Oh gosh. You shush. Happy family.
1: Yeah, I also feel like, Eleanor, you told me a while ago that you have like a PhD in animal science or something, right? Like you've been working with vets for years. Yeah.
0: Absolutely. I spent all my time reading about squirrels.
1: I got a squirrel podcast.
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0: Dana Carpenter, Espresso on KISS 92.5. Hey, it's Sam. In a few minutes, we're going to try and give away that $200 jackpot for Razumoka's Heads Up. And all you have to do is choose heads or tails. Your keyword is coming up in a few minutes. You won't want to miss that. Rajan won $100 a couple hours ago. Take a listen to that.
1: Tails.
0: Rajan!
2: That's a jackpot.
0: Wow. $100 chef's kiss. It's going to you, okay, Rajan?
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0: You can be as excited as Rajan in just a few minutes. 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Sophie Simmons right now. 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

for grabs with Roz and Mocha's Heads Up. Hey, it's Sam McDade. I want to give it to you. But of course, we are flipping coins for the cash. And if you want a chance to be a part of it, I want you to text the word prize, P-R-I-Z-E, to 925-555 with your choice of heads or tails. You could be going head-to-head with the stranger, picking heads or tails for $200. It's that easy. We got Ray right now. Where's my husband? Kiss.

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0: Silk is heads up, and I'm just as excited as whoever's good boy or good girl that was barking. Who was it?
1: Well, that was Sunny.
0: It was yours, Margaret?
1: Yes.
0: Oh, what kind of dog do you have?
1: I have a black lab. He was very loud.
0: Well, you know, they get the people going, which they should be, because $200 is up for grabs. Margaret, I got you down for tails, which means you, Sophia, are up for heads. How does that feel?
2: Okay. Sounds
0: all right.
2: Good.
0: Perfect. Let's go ahead and flip those coins. I need you two and that black lab to yell, shake it, baby!
1: Shake it, baby,
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0: Winner. 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Sophia, it sounds like you got a whole crew there with you. 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
0: Hello, everybody. $200. 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
2: We're talking about the squirrels that we're dealing with on the show, whether we should relocate them, which is what my dad wants, or set them free, which is what I want. Lisa, what do you think? Who's in the right? Like, what should we do here?
3: 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Don't happy everywhere. Anywhere.
2: That's true. I don't think I've ever seen an upset squirrel in my life.
3: Right.
2: So you're team dad on this one.
3: I am. 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
2: He'll be happy to get a tally, though, so it's okay. Right now, I got Bruno Mars with Risk It All, which is what I'm going to do tonight when I try and tamper with his traps again. 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
2: Peter, we're having a debate, a heated debate that involves my dad. His need to relocate every squirrel in our yard. Where do you stand on this? Do we let them be or do we relocate them?
3: Relocate them.
2: Oh, why, Peter?
3: I agree with your dad. Try it. Get rid of them.
2: Why?
3: Eat the birds. Well, because he loves the birds, no?
2: He loves the birds. Yeah, he does love the birds.
3: There you go.
2: All right, Peter. I guess this is a tally for him. I'll have to put it down.
3: I hope he's listening. I'm with you. All my friends
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0: Black Eyed Peas, I got a feeling. Hey, it's Sam. I was talking earlier today on the show about an argument I'm having with my dad that is really just all to do with squirrels.
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0: So the way it goes is my dad put up bird feeders because he really likes to watch the birds when he's drinking coffee. I do too. They're cool. We got some good birds in our area, including some blue jays. I know they're a little bit mean, but they're cool to look at. The squirrels have found his bird feeders and have

0: kind of called dibs. Now the birds are a little afraid to go over there. He wants to trap them and release them down the road. I freed a trapped squirrel and hid the trap, and I am kind of anti-trapping and relocating the squirrels. So now we're not really talking, and I need you to settle this debate. Text me at 925-555 with your opinion of who's right and who's wrong and why, and I'll qualify you to win $100 in lotto tickets. Laura is on the line. Laura, what do you think?
1: Honestly, I feel like people who put out bird feeders, myself included, are just animal lovers in some capacity. And I feel like the fight against squirrels when it comes to bird feeders is literally just an uphill battle that you will not win. They feed on the same things, so if you put out food for the birds, the squirrels are going to come too. It's just part and parcel of having a bird feeder.
0: Yeah.
1: So I just embrace it. Watch the squirrels in their natural habitat, and the more money you put into avoiding the squirrels, the more you're going to regret it every time you see one. So just, you know, throw in the towel and embrace the squirrels.
0: Yeah, like by not embracing the squirrels, he's just creating a headache for himself. Like it's just,
1: exactly.
0: Yeah, I like this. I hope my dad is listening. You also texted me in something really, really funny about bird feeders. You got to share with everyone.
1: Oh, yeah. Okay, so that was my husband that did that. I can't take full credit, but he said, if a squirrel is eating at your bird feeder and a predatory bird comes and eats squirrel while it's feeding at your bird feeder, technically, it is still a bird feeder.

0: 92.5.
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$100 up for grabs. We just gave away $200 like a few moments ago, and now we're back at it with another $100 jackpot for Roz and Mocha's Heads Up. 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The keyword is money, M-O-N-E-Y, again to 925-555. You're going to go head-to-head with a stranger. We'll literally flip coins for the cash and see if you can come out on top. Here's Taylor Swift, Elizabeth Taylor, in the meantime, on KISS 92.5.

0: $100 jackpot on the line for Roz and Mocha's Heads Up. And I got two very special guests. Catherine, you're going with Heads, aren't you?
1: Sure are.
0: And Keisha, that leaves you with Tails. How are we feeling about that?
2: Oh, hopeful.
0: Hopeful. I like it. That's the word of the day. All right. Let's see if we can flip two coins. You got to get double what you guess to win $100. And to flip them, I need you two to yell, shake it, baby.
3: Shake it, baby.
0: Guys, I'm so sorry, but we're going to roll it over. I hope you play again.
1: Absolutely. Thank you so much.
0: Have a good day. Of course. Bye,
1: you too.
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5: 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One team will move a win away from hockey's ultimate prize. 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
0: Me and my dad in an argument. He wants to trap and relocate the squirrels that are eating all of his bird food for his bird feeders. And I want to free all of the squirrels and want him to leave them alone. So text me 925-555. What would you do in this situation? What are your thoughts? I got Melissa on the line. What do you think? Melissa, girl, help me out. Are you on my dad's side or my side when it comes to these dang squirrels?
3: Oh, I am on your side 100%.
0: Thank you. Thank you. Finally.
3: Let them go. Let them go.
0: What did they ever do to you other than the bird stuff? But whatever.
3: That's right. But it's okay. You know what? Do your thing.
0: Right. I know. Okay. So I called you for two reasons. One, you have to agree with me. Watching a squirrel eat out of a bird feeder is just as cute as watching birds, no?
3: That's right.
0: Yeah. Like, I mean, tomato, tomato in my eyes. Number two is, okay, say he buys a second trap. Where would be a great hiding place for the second trap? Because I already used my car for one, and he knows that.
3: Honestly, grab it and throw it in the garbage.
0: Yeah. Or, like, I was kind of thinking, like, maybe on my way home from work. And you could tell me if this is a bad idea and just adding fuel to the fire. But what if I was to pick up some, like, wire cutters? Hear me out. And I don't touch the actual wire, but I remove the springs from all the traps.
3: Oh, my. Honestly, I am a mom of three boys, and that's exactly what my boys would do. So do it.
0: Yes, I knew we were connecting on this.

0: throwing it back.
1: If you had one shot, one opportunity.
2: What's up, y'all? This is Eminem.
1: Seize everything you ever wanted.
0: The biggest hits.
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2: Rocco, listen, Rocco, I have a problem and I need you to pick a side. My dad wants to relocate these dang squirrels that are eating up his bird feeder, and I say leave them alone. What do you say?
3: Well, without harming them, if you did the chili flakes on the ground, because they don't, because they eat with their hands and stuff, they don't like that taste.
2: Okay.
3: So then they won't come back. So it might help. That might help without harming them, right? Because you don't want, like, you're right. You relocate them, 10 more are going to come, right? Because they're all, there's free food.
2: You know what, Rocco? You might have just settled the whole family argument.
3: Yes, I'm really sad because as a dad, I don't want to fight with my daughter. So I think it's nice that you would settle this

0: without harming anybody.
1: I like it. I really like it. You know, me and my dad are best friends. So when we fight, it's over the stupidest stuff, like a dang squirrel.
0: Well, you're taking it in good stride, so that's good. But at the same time, you know, Sam, I'm going to side with your dad only because like it would kill me to have a fight with my daughter over something like that. Like,
1: yeah. Okay. You know. Well, how about this, Rocco? Because you pitched this very nicely, and you're a dad too. And I'll bring it up. You know, a little olive branch. We could do it together.
0: Yeah,
1: it could be a group activity.
0: Absolutely. You know what? You sprinkle one side, he sprinkles the other side, and together you guys will just, you know, in harmony, be very happy.
1: Now, where'd you get your therapy license from, Rocco?
2: Get in touch with Sam.
3: That they should chat.
2: Text 925-555. KISS 925.

That's Bruno Mars. I just might on Kiss 92.5. What's good? You're hanging out with Sam McDade. I'm leaving. My buddy Jeff Holland is coming in next. He is a hoot. He's going to be with you until 10 p.m. tonight. Your next play for Razumoka's Heads Up is a $200 jackpot with your boyfriend's Razumoka at 7 a.m. tomorrow morning. Like I said, I am getting out of here, out of your hair. And I'll see you tomorrow. Love you. Bye.

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1: That's the latest from a Canadian fellow from Vancouver, Tyler Shaw. Run to you on Kiss 92.5. I'm Jeff. We are still looking at warm daytime highs for the next few days, which will include some warm raindrops as well. Down to 18 with showers tonight, 31 and a chance of rain tomorrow. So hot rain coming your way. Friday, 29, 60% chance of showers. Saturday, sunny and 28. Sunday, the 14th of June, will be 26 with a 40% chance of rain. Here's Alex Warren, Ordinary, on KISS 92.5.
2: They say the holy water's watered down, and this town's lost its faith. 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

0: playing the biggest hits and the best throwbacks. It's Kiss at Night.
1: I've said it before, and I'll say it again regarding the Stanley Cup Final. This has been entertaining as all heck. I'm Jeff, huge hockey fan, as you likely already know, if you've listened to the show for literally any amount of time. All I was asking for, as many of us were north of the border here with no more dogs in the fight, because, well, there's no Canadian team in the Stanley Cup Final. It's Vegas and Carolina, for crying out loud, was good hockey. That's all we could hope for, right? Maybe seven games, that'd be great. But at the very least, we want to see an exciting Stanley Cup Final, and boy, has it been. 9 goals scored in Game 1, then 7 goals and overtime in Game 2. 9 goals and double overtime scored in Game 3, and then 8 goals in a victory for the Hurricanes last night, 5-3 win over the Golden Knights to tie the series, and this is just perfect for a hockey fan like me at 2 games apiece. That means it's at least going 6 games, and based on the way it's gone so far, I could foresee this going 7 games. One final game to decide who wins the Stanley Cup. That's what we want. You can watch it all go down on Sportsnet.
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14: 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One team will move a win away from hockey's ultimate prize. You just have to watch the Stanley Cup Final. 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

0: playing the biggest hits and the best throwbacks is Kiss at Night.
1: I feel like I just said this on the show, maybe it was yesterday, that I'm feeling like a grumpy old fart lately. I'm Jeff, I'm 34 years old, and maybe that's the cutoff for becoming just a grumpy old person. Maybe not, maybe it's just a bad week for yours truly, I don't know. Perhaps Mercury's in the microwave, or whatever they say about that. I want to vent a little bit today about the use of phones in public and also social media posts that people are putting up, okay? And they kind of coalesce. They kind of go hand in hand. We're at the mall walking around trying to treat my daughter to a fantastic birthday, doing all kinds of things, spending a lot of money, but inevitably walking through the mall. And we ran into a couple groups of children, like teenagers maybe, who groups of them were just in the way recording dance videos for TikTok. And grumpy old me, in my head, I didn't say it out loud, but in my head, I'm like, get out of my way! Ah! So there's that. And then I just recently saw a video of someone crying on Instagram. Like, they took a video of themselves crying, having a bad moment, and posted that. And I go, what in your mind tells you that this is the right place to post the thing of you crying? You know, am I just a grumpy old man? Yeah, probably.
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2: 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It's Kiss at Night.
3: Hello, Jeff.
4: Hey, what's going on, man?
3: Not much, buddy. Yourself?
4: Just stuck in this phase, man. I've been a grumpy old fart for the last week. I don't know what it is.
3: It happens, man. It comes and it goes and it comes and it goes. Eventually, it'll just stay.
4: It's caused conversations like the one we're having today about things that have somehow become socially acceptable. And a lot of these are phone related or texting related, social media related.
3: Absolutely.
4: Yeah.
3: See, it's crazy. It's crazy. You know, you look back like 5-10 years, none of this would have been at restaurants. People used to say, oh, excuse me, and they'd go outside and take their call. Now they're answering on speaker at the table. I'm like, I'm trying to enjoy my meal, man. I don't want to hear your conversation.
4: I know. We were at the mall for my daughter's birthday, and a group of kids were doing some dance, I presume, for TikTok. They were recording it on their phone. And old me, old man Jeff inside my head was just like, get out of my way!
3: Well, at least you kept it in your head. I'm at the point where I don't keep it in my head. I'm just like, no, God, what are you doing?
0: 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I'm

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0: exciting.
1: It's almost World Cup time. Are you in any of those World Cup pools? Are you making picks, selections? Are you placing bets? Are you hoping for something to happen or a certain outcome regarding a certain team or maybe who you think might win it all at the World Cup? It all gets going for Team Canada's men's soccer team on Friday afternoon. You can watch the action. My wife and I figured this out the other day because our Crave subscription just ended, I think, a month or two ago, that you can watch the games on Crave or TSN. 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But that is the only place where the World Cup action lives. And it's going to cost you. I'll tell you that much.
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